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Highlighting the hits of 1981, you are listening to The 80s Show. I'm Jeff Stevens. This was originally released by the English band called Gen X. Then their frontman, Billy Idol, released it as a solo hit in 1981. Here's Dancing With Myself on The 80s Show.

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1: It's our class reunion show, 1981. All of these great songs towards the beginning of our favorite decade, the 1980s. And this was the first song we got to hear from the Go-Go's. Their first charting Billboard single from the fall of 1981. Our lips are sealed from the Go-Go's on the 80s show.

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1: 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I'm Jeff Stevens. We're highlighting the hits of 1981 off their album Zenyatta Mandata. Here are The Police. 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
1: Highlighting the hits of 1981 this weekend on the 80s show. I'm Jeff Stevens. Thank you so much for listening. This song, actually recorded in 81, ended up peaking on the charts in 1982. It's the Human League. Here's Don't You Want Me on the 80s show.

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1: Highlighting the hits of 1981, I'm Jeff Stevens. 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And by the fall of 1981, Journey was becoming a staple on rock radio and pop radio. Here's their first single off the album Escape. This is Journey's Who's Crying Now on the 80s show.

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1: I'm Jeff Stevens. We're highlighting the hits of 1981. This would be the biggest 80s hit from Earth, Wind & Fire. They had a ton in the 70s as well. From the fall of 81, Let's Groove on the 80s show.

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1: You want the 80s? 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Jeff Stevens. 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
2: 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The Post-it note was invented and launched in 1981. And so was Phil Collins' solo career. Here's his hit from 1981, I Missed Again, on the 80s show.

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Kiss 102.7, playing the 80s to now. So when Alanis Morissette was inducted into the Songwriters Hall of Fame, she said being a mother comes first for her, with the writing coming in right behind it as a core part of her identity. So true. Here she is.

The 80s to now are on KISS 1027. Hey there, it's Teresa Lucas. Lots of variety lined up for you tonight. Teresa Lucas 3 on Twitter, TT Momo 2 on Instagram. Let's hook up.

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0: 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Well, turn it up loud. We're going to keep the good music coming for you. And, you know, it's okay if you get stopped at a red light and somebody catches you singing, right? Totally fine.
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0: 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Wanted to hear Maniac by Michael Sambello. Can I ask why it's one of your favorite 80s songs?
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1: 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American Idol going for season 25 this year. And here's our very first American Idol. It's Kelly Clarkson.

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0: 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Thanks for the follow, Lisa. Here's your song request. I love it.
1: I had no choice but to hear you. 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

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Hey there, it's Teresa Lucas. Lots of variety lined up for you tonight. Teresa Lucas 3 on Twitter, TT Momo 2 on Instagram. Let's hook up.

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Hey, Teresa here with you, loving all these 80s songs. 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

0: 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Jeannie's at home. You're working on your resume, huh?
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1: 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How would you like to have your Uber Eats delivered in minutes by a drone? 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
1: I'm Jeff Stevens. Well, grilling season might be winding down a little bit, but what's the hardest thing to grill? I'll tell you what most people say coming up here in about 8 minutes.

0: 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I gotta have faith. Because I gotta have faith.
1: 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I'm Jeff Stevens. It's our best of the 80s and 90s weekend, and it's more winning starting tomorrow morning at 9 a.m. That'll be your next chance to win $1,000 and that amazing trip to our iHeartRadio Music Festival in September, just weeks away tomorrow morning.

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1: I'm Jeff Stevens. We are all still feeling the loss of Dolly Parton. I think we all thought she'd be around forever. And we lost her this week at the age of 80. But she's leaving us with a treat. And I'll tell you what that is coming up in 8 minutes.

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I'm Jeff Stevens. 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
1: There is Mr. Mister Best of the 80s and 90s weekend. Good Sunday morning to you. Thank you for making us part of your day. Here's Shaboozy. It's a bar song.

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1: So how did George Michael get the idea for this song? 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And the rest is history. On this best of the 80s and 90s weekend, it's Careless Whisper.

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1: Thanks for listening. I'm Dan Blackman. Everything going well with you? 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
2: 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I was just kind of relaxing after doing some household chores. 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Thank you so much.
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1: 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You look at the calendar, less than 4 months until Christmas. Can you get off Santa's naughty list? I'll tell you what the experts say after Green Day, best of the 80s and 90s weekend.

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1: 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What is that? After Lewis Capaldi.

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Here it is, the remake of the great song from the 80s, Best of the 80s and 90s Weekend. 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
19: Game day weather, Little League World Series, 81 degrees, overcast with clouds, little bit of a chance of rain toward the 4 o'clock range, about 22% they say, but for the most part, we should be in pretty good shape. Good crowd, a lot of folks out here earlier. Japan, by the way, walked off with a bunt and beat Ohio in the consolation game this morning. And that was at 10 a.m., 3-2, the final score of that game. Get ready for Nevada and Curacao. Let's go down to Man of the Crowd, Tom Spicer. Tom.
20: Thanks so much, Gary. We're starting today on the Curacao side. Naeem Curacao is the wonderful catcher for this team with his mom, Renata, right now. And Renata, what a journey has been for this team. First of all, when this all started in the springtime, when the team was formed in the spring, did you think realistically you could end up here at the World Series?
0: For sure. We have a great team, so we knew that we were going to be champions in Curaçao and come here.
20: Wow, I love the confidence. In your opinion, what makes this such a good team?
0: From the 14 players, 13 can pitch. Yes, and they can bat very good too.
20: The pitching's been outstanding. They still haven't given up any earned runs here at the World Series through 4 games. It's been fantastic. What has been your son's favorite aspect of the World Series?
0: The whole experience has been great for him. But what he told me is that he is knowing new people, making new friends. They exchange Snapchat and those things. So he is very, very grateful for knowing new people and new friends.
20: And I understand that he really likes Subway subs. So you've been busy delivering subs to him?
0: Yes, we have been delivering subs every morning or every afternoon for him. So he can feel great, so he can perform better.
20: And I love it. And can you express how proud you are, not only of your son, but of this entire group here?
0: I'm very, very, very proud of the group because they have been playing very good. They are very confident in their games. And yeah, they came to go home with the biggest prize.
20: Well, no matter what happens, when you return to Curaçao, there's going to be a big celebration, that's for sure.
0: Yes, there will be a big celebration. Because as for now, we are the international champions. So that's a big thing for us because baseball is very big there. We're a very small island, but baseball is very big in Curaçao. So,
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2: Back here at the Little League World Series World Championship game. Good crowd on hand, maybe a little under 20,000, but they were putting their chairs on the hills early when the gates opened sometime after 7:30 this morning for this big game today as Nevada goes head-to-head against Curaçao for the world title. Speaking of Nevada, let's go down to the Nevada side and Tom Spicer. Tom.
3: Thanks, Gary. We just saw Mickey Mouse throw out the first pitch.
2: Most famous guy here.
3: Yeah, that was very impressive. Not a bad pitch, a little outside, but Mickey's working on it, that's for sure. On the Nevada side, Peyton Hinson gets the start with his mom, Ashley. And Ashley, your son's been very good in relief appearances here. But you were telling me earlier he actually prefers and is used to starting.
4: Yeah, actually, until Williamsport, he was a starter for this team through districts, through state, through regional, et cetera. So he's comfortable starting on the mound. I'm sure there's some nerves today because it's a big game, but he looked pretty locked in when he was in the bullpen.
3: He was very locked in yesterday, coming in a tight spot, came through with flying colors. That has to give him so much confidence for today.
4: It does, and I was talking to his coaches last night after the game, and, you know, Peyton's not afraid to throw over the plate. He's not afraid of the inside strike or the outside for that matter. So when they need a kid that, you know, isn't afraid to get it there, when they need to make things happen in big plays, sometimes he's the one that they go to, and I'm sure it really built his confidence.
3: The rumor on the street is that he's not returning your text and that he ignored you when you walked by practice today. Is that true?
4: Yeah, and we're going to be talking about that after the game, but we're not going to stress out about that right now. We're going to keep him locked in, but yes, that will be addressed post-game.
3: Well, you said it. He's locked in, right?
4: Locked in. He's definitely locked in.
3: And unlike the U.S. teams, they don't really know much about this squad from Curaçao.
4: That's true. You know, we've been so focused on the U.S. side that there hasn't been as much focus on the international, but, you know, that works in our favor as well, so I think it works both ways.
3: And one final question for you, Ashley. In the past, we've had some U.S. teams, after they claim the United States Championship, kind of treat the World Championship game as a bonus. Your team wants to win this thing, don't they?
4: These kids have the fire in them. They want to win it. The coaches want to win it, and I think this is their last hurrah. I mean, they all started school 3.5 weeks ago, and this gets them one more day of summer. So, yeah.
3: The summer that doesn't end, that's for sure. Ashley, thanks so much. Best of luck.
4: Thank you so much. Go Mountain.
3: Guys.
2: All right. Mountain Region from Henderson, Nevada. Going head-to-head against the team from Curaçao. Big ball game today. Curaçao's fifth appearance. They first won it, their only championship in 2004. To set our starting lineup to the ball game, my longtime partner, Tom O'Malley. Tom.
5: All right, for the home team from Curaçao, William Stad, Curaçao. Leading off will be the center fielder, Giandre Ryan. Batting second will be the catcher, Naeem Curiel. Batting third will be the first baseman, VDN Lindo. Batting fourth will be the right fielder, Jamiel Martina. Batting fifth will be the left fielder, Ramiel Antonia. Batting sixth will be Steven Felix. He'll be the EH. Batting seventh, Jamiel Antonia. He'll be an EH. Batting eighth will be the second baseman, Nathan Jansen. Batting ninth will be another EH, Jordan Richards. Batting 10th will be the third baseman, Rui Hendrickson Luteria. Batting 11th will be Chardion Delanoy. Batting 12th will be the starting pitcher, Juriensley DeWint. And batting 13th will be Dejam Falk.
2: These are tough.
5: And he'll be in EH. The shortstop today will be Jadir Yenga, and he'll be, as we mentioned, the starting shortstop. For the Mountain Region, from Henderson, Nevada, leading off the catcher, Owen Guzman. First baseman will bat second, James Esper. Batting third, third baseman, Hudson Cowley. Batting fourth, center fielder, Brooks McFarland. Batting fifth, right fielder, Jace Ward. Batting sixth, shortstop, Logan Edwards. Batting seventh, Michael Kleiner. Batting eighth will be the E.H. Maddox Bryan. Batting ninth, the left fielder, Adrian Cruz. Batting 10th, today's starting pitcher, Peyton Hinson.

0: Batting 11th, E.H. Michael Guerrero. Batting 12th will be Carson Meyer. The home plate umpire today, Jason Kelly. First base umpire, Ruben Ramos. Second base umpire, Chris Van Erb. And the third base umpire, Cameron Bernard.
1: 78 degrees, overcast skies, and a little humid up here, but very little wind at all here at the World Series. We're a couple of minutes out for this big World Series championship game as Nevada tries to win one for the first time. Last year it was Taiwan beating Las Vegas right down the road from them. 7-0 the final score in that game. It's going to be an interesting matchup. Tom, you did a great job pronunciation-wise because they are tricky on the side of Curacao.
0: Difficult names there. That's it. I was fortunate to play with someone from Curacao, so had an idea of some of the pronunciations. Hensley Mullen, who very good friend of mine.
1: What's your take now when we start talking about starting pitchers? Because right now, both teams are in great shape.
0: Yeah, they are. And from the pitchers that I've seen from Curacao, they're going to be difficult to hit. Anytime you face some pitching the first time, it's even harder. And usually good pitching will beat good hitting. And they've been swinging the bats real good. The team out of Henderson, Nevada, almost hitting .400 as a team. And together, everyone is achieving more on their side. But today, Jury Ensley, DeWitt. And again, I mentioned earlier that they haven't given up an earned run. They shut out Japan twice, 4-0 and 6-0. And gave up 3 runs, but they were unearned. So they got, and one of the moms was saying they have 14 players, 13 of them can pitch. So they got a lot of arms and a lot of electric arms.
1: Hey, let's go down below to Tom Spicer. Tom.
2: One other note, guys, about Curacao that I find interesting. They made a lot of changes in their batting order from yesterday's international championship game. 6 changes, in fact. So 6 players batting in a spot they weren't batting in yesterday. I think the most notable is that catcher Naeem Curiel moving from 5th in the order to 2nd in the order.
1: Yeah, he's going to be number 2 in the order. Jeandre Ryan is going to lead it off and play in center field. Naeem Curiel is going to be behind the plate hitting 2nd. And then VDN Ignacio Lindo will be at first base hitting 3rd. Jamie L. Martina will be coming in here hitting cleanup. He'll be out right field for this club from Curacao.
0: Yeah, they try to bunch the real good hitters, obviously up in the top of the lineup, where they try to string some good at-bats together and try to, put some pressure on the defense early in the game.
1: We were somewhat surprised. We really thought Ohio was going to have enough when they saw Nevada the second time around, but Nevada beat them by 10, 12-2 final score, 13 base hits, and it was a 10-run rule game, and Ohio ran out of steam.
0: Yeah, they did everything right, Nevada, yesterday, and again, they outplayed the team out of Hamilton, Ohio, in every aspect. They pitched real well. They hit with runners in scoring position, driving in some key runs. Even with 2 outs, they ran the bases well. They just executed all around there, and they came out on top.
1: They need to score some runs today. Guzman was 3-for-3 yesterday, led with a triple and scored their first run, and had another RBI later. Maddox, Bryan, 2-for-3 with 3 runs batted in. Carson Meyer, the young lady, hitting 13th. Got into the action with a base hit in 3 attempts and an RBI. Brooks McFarland, also 1-for-3, 2 RBIs. And they were impressive in their game yesterday, but they've got to swing the bat today against a very good pitcher for Curacao.
0: Yeah, a little footnote there. Carson Meyer, she's the only girl to get a hit in the U.S. championship game. So congrats to her and hats off to her.
1: So Peyton Henson's going to get the start today. Warming up out there right now for the club from Henderson. 7 innings pitched. Tom mentioned all in relief in this World Series. Has a win under his belt. Giving up 3 runs, 5 hits, 2.57 ERA. He walked 3, struck out 6. And he'll be on the hill. Owen Guzman will be behind the plate today. And that infield from right to left, James Esper at first, Mikey Clider at 2nd, Logan Edwards in the hole at short, Hudson Kelly down at 3rd base. You like this team because they turned 3 double plays yesterday.
0: Yeah, pitcher's best friend, and they came up with some big ground balls, and they executed They were hit the shortstop there, Logan Edwards, and they turned those double plays. But not one, not two, but three double plays yesterday, which is really unheard of at the Little League level.
1: Dane Hansen, 5'5", 105-pounder. Adrian Cruz in left gets the start there. He started at second yesterday. Brooks McFarland in center, Jace Ward in right field. And leading it off, Jeandre Ryan for this ball club out of Curacao. Beautiful island, been there a couple of times on cruises. The first thing I saw up the last cruise was a Little League stadium. A lot of fields where they play. This guy's hitting 444 coming in. They hit 387 as a team during their four games. First pitch of the ball game, up high, ball one. Played umpire Jason Kelly.
0: Hinson straight over the top, has a straight fastball. He's got a good arm, has a good secondary pitch as well in the breaking ball.
1: There's the kick and the 1-0 pitch. Dropped it in for a strike. One ball, one strike. Jeandre Ryan, the center fielder for this Curacao team that beat Japan twice. That says a lot.
0: In order to be effective, he's going to have to work inside.
1: Breaking pitch outside low, and the count goes two balls, one strike. Curiel waits on deck for Curacao.
0: Try to hit his spots. Fastball's in, breaking ball's away.
1: 2-1 pitch. Flinched at it, held up. Good eye, and the count goes to 3-1. Real important for Peyton Hinson to get out on a good start here. You don't want to get down to this club. They're tough.
0: You don't want to get behind the hitters either.
1: 3-1 pitch. Hit it foul right side. Count goes full at 3-2 on that first base side. Nevada and Curacao both are 4-0 coming into this ball game. They got into the winner's bracket, stayed there, and they're well rested coming in. Remember, Ohio played double the games that Nevada had played, same as Japan. Time call, played umpire. They step out of the box again.
0: Yeah, both Japan and Ohio end up 6-2.
1: Show and bunt to Ryan. 3-2 pitch. Popped him up. First base side. Foul ground. Making the grab is going to be Esber. James Esber just a little bit over in that foul ground area. And there's one down.
0: Again, another good fastball inside. Wasn't able to get his arms extended. Popped up to the first baseman, Esper, for the first out.
1: Brings up Naeem Curiel, the catcher. Curiel wearing number 14. This ball club decked out in the dark blue with yellow and white trim. 5'4", 101-pounder.
0: Curiel batting second. He's had six walks so far.
1: And the pitch in for a strike. Breaking pitch that time.
0: So maybe he's hitting second to move runners over, maybe bunting, or he's got a good on-base percentage.
1: No score, just underway for the world title. Foul ball right side up here on the screen. That count goes 0-2, gets ahead of the batter.
0: That's what he's got to do, Hinson. Just pound the strike zone. Be aggressive. Attack them. They got a real good defense. Let your defense do the work.
1: Hinson looking down at Gooseman. Here's the kick in the 0-2. Breaking pitch. Hit up the middle. Base hit. Edwards couldn't get there at short. McFarland picks it up. Throws it back in from center field. The first hit of the day. And the fans from Curacao on their feet. Down to our left.
0: Yeah, breaking ball right there. He stayed back. Kept his hands back. Hit it right up the middle for a clean base hit.
1: Brings up Ignacio Lindo. BDN Ignacio Lindo, the first baseman. Big guy steps in from that left-hand side. Base runner on. One out in the inning. No score. In for a strike. Good fastball that time. Hinson trying to keep this team off balance. This guy loves watching American football. 5'8", 134. It's about that time. College football's already underway as a bunt attempt. Try to move the runner and foul it off left side. Count goes 0-2.
0: Yeah, he dropped the bat head on that one instead of keeping the bat head above the ball.
1: This guy's coming in hitting 429.
0: They got a double.
1: Lindo. Sorry, Tom.
0: Couple runs scored, too.
1: No balls, two strikes. Here's the kick, Hinson. Up high, fastball missed. Count goes one ball, two strikes. Waiting on deck. Should they keep things rolling here? Going to be Martina with one out. Long look, Hinson, taking his time, steps off the rubber. They're not timing these guys. I know they're real slow on the international side.
0: Well, they want to make sure they're on the right page there, that's for sure. Good communication.
1: 1-2, missed low and inside. Count goes even at 2-2. Two balls, two strikes.
0: They tried to put him away with a breaking ball, but left it a little short there. Didn't quite finish the pitch.
1: 2-2 the count. Base runner on. The hit by Curiel. He's at first for Curacao. 2-2 pitch. Solid hit to short. Gloved there. Second for one. Back to first. Double play. Their fourth we've seen in the last 2 days. They had three yesterday and another today to retire the side of the inning. Started by Edwards to Kleiner to Esber. 6-4-3 double play, and that has been golden for this team for Nevada. We played a half inning at the Little League World Series. Curaçao nothing. Nevada coming to bat.
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1: 79th annual Little League World Series. Gary Crispin, Tom O'Malley, Tom Speicher back here at Lomedy. Good crowd on hand. Warm day, about 80 degrees. And no score. Bottom of the first inning as Nevada gets ready to bat. For the first time today, let's go down to Tom.
2: I love the signs on the Nevada side, guys. One of my favorites this week I just saw. It says, World Series priceless wedding budget to be D. And yeah, has her Venmo account mentioned on the sign. It's Logan Edwards' aunt, Casey. And Casey, tell me about the origins of this sign, this plea.
7: Sorry, can you say that?
2: Hey, tell me about the origins of the sign.
7: Well, we bought tickets yesterday that come to the game today from California, so they're a little pricey, but my fiance actually convinced me that that's worth the money and we should do it.
2: I'm sure he's very appreciative that you're here. When are you getting married?
7: In May of 2027.
2: Okay, congratulations for that. But I have to ask, is this putting a bit of a damper on your wedding budget?
7: Never a damper. You know, you got to allocate your money where it's worth it, and this is definitely worth it.
2: And I see you have your Venmo address. Do you care to share it?
7: Yeah, it's Casey, K-A-C-Y, Marie, M-A-R-I-E-E. So two E's.
2: Two E's. We have to make sure we mention that. And one other quick question for you, Casey. How happy are you that you made that decision, you and your fiancé, to come here and experience this in person?
7: I think it's definitely way cooler in person. I'm really glad we did it. No sleep for the next 28 hours, but will be worth it.
2: And next year at the wedding, I hope you get some contributions, okay? And you can go all out for that, too.
7: I hope so, too.
2: Guys.
1: Hey, thanks, Tom. And on the hill is Jury Ensley. DeWint will get the start today. And he got his first win, the only win of the week against South Korea. Got some relief help. He worked four innings in that game. And ended up getting the win. He's on the hill right now, facing off with Owen Guzman. It was 3-for-3 yesterday, leading off for Nevada with no score. They had another double play. They tied a record yesterday with three. Breaking pitch, strike one. 5'2", 102-pounder in Owen Guzman.
0: Yeah, he set the tone yesterday, jumping on that first pitch for a triple.
1: Here's the 0-1 pitch. Fastball low. Waiting on Dak James Esper and then Hudson Cali in that order for the Mount Region boys from Henderson, Nevada. Not far from the Vegas Strip. One ball, one strike.
0: Guzman, 7 for 13.
1: There's a bouncer hit to short. Yanga charges, throws. Got him in time. It is one down.
0: Well, we've seen all these shortstops make everything look easy. And a very good shortstop here for Curacao as well, Yanga.
1: Here comes James Esmer. He's been solid this week, 429 average. Three for seven, a club that's hitting 396 as a team. Both of these teams have not hit a home run this week. Not a lot of homers in the U.S. side. On the hill, DeWint.
0: We consistently saw a lot of good at-bats put together yesterday by the team out of Nevada.
1: And the pitch, breaking pitch low. Good eye that time laid off.
0: So far, he's pitching a little backwards, starting him off with breaking balls and then coming with the fastball.
1: Curiel behind the plate, showing bunt, trying to get a base runner on early, pulled it back and missed. Count goes 2-0. James Esmer, 5'5", 100 pounds, better known as Buddy Esmer. That's a nickname they call him. The 2-0 pitch came with heat, in for a call, strike one. Late umpire Jason Kelly, no score, bottom of the first. Last inning, Henderson, so close, got their fourth double play in the last 2 days, and there is a breaking pitch in for a strike. That goes 2-2.
0: Yeah, three-quarter release on that breaking ball. Had some good movement on it. Middle of the plate away. He offered at it there, Esper.
1: Jury Ensley. DeWint on the hill right now for Curacao. Right-hander kicks and fires. Good. Ooh. Foul ball hit right back here, and it looked like it hit right off the third base coach.
0: I think you hit him in the back.
1: I think you hit him in the back, too. He's gonna shake that off. I guess he's all right. He looks to his crowd. His Nevada fans are right there, and he said, oh, well.
0: Yeah, you don't realize how close they are with the bases being 60 feet.
1: Yeah, no question. Two balls, two strikes, one out. Bottom of the first inning. Crowd waiting for something to happen for the world title. 2-2 pitch, breaking pitch, hit it back here. Boy, that was the one he wanted. He got a little bit too far out in front of it, got a piece. The count stays even at 2-2. Hudson Kelly waits on deck, the third baseman. They are solid up the middle for this Nevada team, but Curacao is too.
0: Yeah, good two-strike approach right there. Choking up, just trying to put it in play here.
1: 2-2 pitch, bouncer, base hit, left field. Away for the outstretched glove of the third baseman, Luteria, just couldn't get there. Had a range to try to get to his left, and that ball was hit solidly. Antonia threw it back in, and a hit for Nevada. Trying to get something going. Both teams have one hit already, and Cali comes up the third baseman.
0: Yeah, nice hitting right there by Esper. Found that hole in between third and short, hitting it solid through the hole.
1: And the pitch, a little bit low that time. One ball, no strikes. McFarland waits on deck. One down. Nevada trying to get something going early in this ball game. DeWint. Breaking pitch stayed low that time. Thought he had it. Cat goes to 2-0.
0: Remember, Cali had that big hit against Hamilton, Ohio. First game that they played.
1: Yep.
0: In the bottom of the sixth. Winning the game for Nevada.
1: That was a walk-off that put him in the winner's bracket, and they stayed all week. Takes a strike. Cat goes 2-1. Base runner in Esmer with Nevada's first hit of this ballgame. He's down at first base. Bottom of the first. World title on the line here at Howard J. Lamadie Stadium. 2-1 pitch. Swung on and fouled it back here. Cat goes even at 2-2. McFarland waiting on deck. Both teams are 4-0 coming in.
0: Yeah, good swing right there by Cali. Fouling it straight back to the screen.
1: Nevada, by the way, has scored 26 runs in its last two ballgames. 2-2 pitch. Again, foul up here. The count stays even at 2-2. Curacao won their first and only world title in 2004. They've been to the title game five times.
0: They just keep developing talent. A lot of guys that have played in the major leagues or are currently playing in the major leagues.
1: DeWint had him chasing it. That time, a little slider to the outside, and he chased it out there and struck him out. Going to be his first strikeout of this ballgame. Second out of the inning. Brooks McFarland comes up next.
0: Yeah.
1: Good pitch that time.
0: Never in the strike zone. He chased it, ended up fishing there outside of the strike zone for the second out.
1: Here comes Brooks McFarland, the center fielder for Nevada, with a base runner on, no score. The pitch in for a strike. Lazy curve that time. Just try to keep this club off balance, mixing the pitches. That's exactly what Henson tried to do in that first inning.
0: He's done a nice job. 3 for 9. He's got 4 RBIs.
1: A 1 pitch. High fastball swung on and missed strike 2. Had him reaching for it that time. And a good pitch by DeWint.
0: Yeah, a little over anxious on that one right there. McFarland.
1: Jury Ensley DeWint. The pitch missed just low. Missed outside. 1 ball, 2 strikes. With 2 outs. Base runner with Nevada. Lone hit in Esber. McFarland up there right now. Looking down to Curiel for the sign. Taking his time. 1 ball, 2 strikes. 1-2 pitch. Breaking pitch. Hit it up in the air. Second base side. Jansen steps back and makes the grab to retire the side of the inning. We played 1 for the World Championship of Little League Baseball. No score. Curaçao in Nevada.
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1: No score, top of the second inning at the Little League World Series between Nevada and Curaçao. Let's go back to the Nevada side and Tom Spicer. Tom.
2: Thanks so much, Gary. On the Nevada side, as you mentioned, with Jace Ward's folks, Alyssa and Chris, Jace has a very interesting relationship with former Major League All-Star Jason Giambi. And Chris, can you explain how Jason's been an influential factor in your son's baseball development?
13: Absolutely. Jason and his family have all been great. Picked Jason up right after Coach Pitch, and we took him all the way to Cooperstown, and he's just been a great influence, big league. He gives us big league motivation, and you can't beat a better guy than him, you know, better coach than him.
2: So Jason's really been the coach of the travel team that your son has played on for several years.
13: Yes, sir. We started as the Henderson Hawks. We ran that for a couple years with Jason, and we moved to the A's, and where he they got his number retired in Oakland, and it's been one hell of a ride with Jason. He's a great guy.
2: What do you think has been the most important lesson that Jason has shared with your son?
13: Just overall attitude. He's been a hothead, you know, and Jason had a way with words and a way to really lift up his spirits and just make every moment special for him.
2: Well, what has been your favorite moment thus far at the World Series as a dad?
13: Oh, man, I'm super happy for these kids and unbelievable journey, and winning the U.S. title was unbelievable. More than I can ask for, and trying to get this world title now. So
2: maybe some icing on the cake. Chris, thanks for sharing this story.
13: Thank you, sir. I appreciate it.
2: Guys.
1: Good stuff. Thanks, Tom. Top of the second inning here at the Little League World Series. No score. Two really good teams, both undefeated coming in. And they, Tom, they did what you need to do. You win that first game, gives you an edge. They get the second game. They've got all kind of rest. Your pitching is in great shape. And didn't play as many games. Sometimes that can backfire on you. But Nevada beat up on Ohio yesterday. That I think this ran a really good Ohio team. And beat them twice, 6-5 and then 12-2 yesterday. I think Ohio just ran out of steam.
0: Yeah.
1: They played twice as many games as these guys did.
0: Yeah, they did. I think they ran out of gas. I mean, they were playing extremely well, you know, all facets, and then all of a sudden ran into a buzzsaw yesterday from the Nevada team there. So, and they're the first state to win back-to-back U.S. championships, Nevada. So hats off to this, you know, the state of Nevada as well.
2: And guys, since the mountain region was created a few years ago, I believe 4 years ago, Nevada has represented that region each year here at the World Series.
0: Yeah.
1: Yeah, they had some guys warming up.
2: They had two different guys warming up.
1: At the bullpen for Curacao. So they're not fooling around. They've got...
0: Now you wonder if there's an issue with the Jury Inslee as far as his arm or anything of that nature.
1: Yeah, I don't know, but got through that first inning, looked pretty good. Did strike out one, gave up. Each team have a hit. Top of the second inning. Jamie L. Martina leads it off for Curacao. He'll take ball one. Martina, Antonia, and Felix in that order. Jamie L., 5'7", 110 pounds. Loves smash burgers. He takes a strike. 1-1 to count. Beautiful island of Curacao. I've been there a couple of times, but they are baseball crazy. Tom made a great point in saying that baseball replacing soccer is their country's most popular sport as he fouled it off down the line. Right field side and out of play off the screen.
0: Yeah, I'd say 20, 25 years ago, that was their number one sport. And, you know, obviously I think these kids, they see what some of the players from the island can do. You know, you got Andrew Jones as a Hall of Famer. You know, Tom mentioned Profar and Shoup there that won it here in 2004.
1: Swings and misses, struck him out. And good pitch. That time, had him chasing at that time. Fastball by Henson. And Henson picks up his first strikeout, first out of the inning. That's a big strikeout right there for Henson.
0: Yeah, elevated fastball right there above the letters. And he couldn't catch up with it there, Martina.
1: Brings up Ramiel Antonia, the left fielder. Right-handed batter, pitch to him. Base hit up the middle, center field, cut off by McFarland. The second hit of the day for Curacao.
0: He was aggressive right in the strike zone. Knew what he wanted to do. Got a fastball away, and he jumped on it for a clean base hit up the middle.
1: Yeah, that's his third hit of the series. Does have a run batted in, and he's down at first base, trying to get something going here in the second inning. No score in the game. Brings up Stephen Felix, the EH. Right-handed batter. First pitch to him. Good-sized guy takes a strike in the breaking pitch.
0: He only has one hit, but he's got three RBIs, so we know he can put a charge in the ball. Felix.
1: Yeah, big kid. Loves Bruno Mars. 5'10", 205. Here's the 0-1. Got some power. Boy, just missed. Nevada fans thought that was strike two. The count goes even at 1-1.
0: Must have been just a little off the plate because height-wise it was a good pitch.
1: Base runner on for Curacao. Top of the second, no score. Peyton Henson. Right-hander kicks and fires. 1-1 pitch. Got a piece. Fouled it back here. Count goes 1-1, 2-2 with one out.
0: That looked like a straight changeup by Henson right there. Took a little bit off. Had him a little out in front. Good job trying to mix the pitches. Changing the eye level.
1: Trying to challenge Stephen Felix. There's the 1-2 pitch. Struck him out. Big pitch. He's got his second strikeout of the inning. Second out of the inning with a base runner in Antonio that brings up his brother, Jamie L. Antonio, comes up next, the EH number 7.
0: Yeah, he pulled a string on the changeup, and then he changed the speed and went with the fastball up and in there. Good job mixing pitches.
1: Henson, big kick. Boy, just missed. Played umpire Jason Kelly. It was a tight strike zone in that ball game yesterday for the U.S. title. Got to adapt to it, though. 1-1, no strikes, 2 outs. Runner for Curacao on. Henson taking his time out there in the hill. Here's the 1-0 pitch. Fouled it off right side. Count evens at 1-1. Jamiel Antonio, a pretty good sized guy too, at 5'6", 143.
0: They got a lot of good athletes on this team. We saw a couple guys beat out hits yesterday on their speed there.
1: Anytime you beat the Japanese twice, it says a lot. They always come in as one of those favorites, but now Curacao the same. They've been here a lot in the last 20 years. Here's the 1-1 pitch. Boy, just missed. And the Nevada fans holding their hats down here. Can't believe that was a little bit high. Look good up here. 2-1 the count.
0: Working both sides of the plate, in and out on the fastball.
1: So the right-handed batter and Antonia. Here's a 2-1 pitch. Swung on and missed. Strike two. That time got him chasing that breaking pitch. Yeah. Count evens at 2-2.
0: Another changeup right there. Slowed his body down a little bit where you might be able to notice it, but good arm speed on it.
1: There's a kick in the 2-2 pitch. Fastball struck him out looking. Big strikeout. He strikes out the side. They strand one. He's given up two hits. But he's come out to play in this inning. Strikes out the side. He's got three on the day. We played 1.5 of the Little League World Series. 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
1: Back here at the 2026 Little League World Series Championship game. Playing for all the marbles, no score. Bottom of the second inning between Nevada and Curacao. Let's go back down to Tom Spicer. Tom.
2: It's a pleasure to report that all the players on Curacao have at least one parent here, which is quite the commitment coming from the Island Nation here to the United States to watch their kids play for basically 2 weeks that they've been here at the complex. And school began back home in Curacao on August the 20th. Talking to the parents, they say all their kids are excused. The schools have been great. That's also very important to hear. And I did love the interview we did in the pregame, talking about the support these kids have from back home. Talked about the big screen TVs and communities throughout the island. Everybody watching this game. There's a radio crew from Curacao doing live play-by-play back home to the island nation. And it was interesting, Tom, you said how it's becoming more of a baseball country rather than a soccer country. Their soccer team did make waves this year in the World Cup, in the Men's World Cup. They qualified for the first time, the smallest nation ever to appear in the World Cup in men's soccer. And they actually got a point this year in the World Cup by tying in their second match, I should say, to use the correct soccer vernacular.
1: Yeah, their fans do like the Mountaineer Lounge. We saw a good number of Curacao fans there.
0: That's a
1: couple of times we were there this week, Tom. This
0: melting
1: past week.
0: Pot right there.
1: It is a melting pot. They do a great job at the Mountaineer, one of our great sponsors on Kiss FM. And the Crispin Show will be back tomorrow after almost 2 weeks of baseball. Bottom of the second inning, Jace Ward leads it off for Nevada, the right fielder. Watches a breaking pitch for a strike. Right fielder, Ward, then Logan Edwards and Mikey Kleiner. These guys from top to bottom have been solid swinging the bat for Nevada. Here's the 0-1 pitch. Laid off that time. Did he go around? They say he held up. The count evens at 1-1 to Jace Ward coming in, hitting 429. 3 out of 7 with a run batted in. Right-handed batter.
0: Couple good breaking balls by DeWitt right there.
1: Mount Region, as he missed, count goes 2-1. And that sort of beige, tan, yellowish. We're trying to come up with a color. Tom, you've got to be the color guy down there, Tom Spicer, to be able to come up with the exact color. Scarlet and tan. Scarlet and beige. The uniform that the Mount Region has had as he's in for a strike two. 2-2 the
2: count. Pretty much colorblind, Garrett.
1: Okay. All right. 2 balls, 2 strikes.
0: If you look good, you play good. That's it.
1: Yeah, they all look good. Great uniforms here at the World Series as he missed that time. And I think DeWitt thought he had him. 3-2 the count. No score. Bottom of the second inning.
0: Yeah, a little fastball. Just a little bit off the plate there. But good at bat right here so far by Ward.
1: Jace Ward. Here's the kick of the 3-2 pitch. Swung on and missed. Struck him out. Good pitch that time. Going to be his second strike out of the ball game. First out of the inning as Ward goes down. High fastball. Went up and chased it. And Logan Edwards coming in next, the shortstop. And he's been really solid starting that double play.
0: Boy, he has. You're hitting it to the wrong guy if you hit it to Edwards there. That's the fourth one we've seen, and he started every one of them.
1: He's 3-for-9 in the series with an RBI. Doesn't sound like a lot of at-bats. Those teams that had to go through the loser's bracket, there is a first pitch for ball one. It is a tight strike zone again today, Tom.
0: Yeah, it looks like it initially here. Hitter's umpire.
1: 1 ball, no strikes. Here's a ball hit over the head of the shortstop. Yang it, couldn't go up and get it. Falls in for a hit in left field. Second hit of the day for Nevada, and Edwards is on with his fourth base hit of the series.
0: Yeah, nice piece of hitting right there by Edwards. It was a breaking ball for outside corner for a strike. Hit it off the end of the bat, but got it over the shortstop, Yanga, just enough for the base hit.
1: Here comes Mikey Kleiner. He's been one of their smallest players in this ball club, but boy, does he play big. Nice. Mikey's had a great World Series. Yeah, he's 5 out of 9. He's been tough in the field. No matter where he's played, in the outfield or down there in the infield at second base today, as he takes ball one. 1 ball, no strikes. Base runner on with 1 out, no score. Bottom of the second. And the pitch swung on and missed strike two. High fastball again to Kleiner.
0: Yeah, good elevated fastball right there. DeWitt.
1: He's got 6 runs batted in the series for this guy. 1-1 the count. DeWitt. Right-hander kicks and fires low outside. Count goes 2 balls, 1 strike. Behind the plate, Curiel trying to be on the same page. The team from down in Curacao, decked down in the dark blue. But fair over the head of the first baseman on the throw. Everybody's safe. Base runners coming home. Nevada's going to take the lead. All the way from first base on the throwing error by the... Curiel, the catcher, threw it over Lindo's head at first. And how about that? Kleiner laid down the bunt. He winds up at third base. That was a great bunt, but that time...
0: Now, it's going to be up to the umpires to see if that runner from third, if they'll allow him to score, because that ball was stuck there. So the guy who bunted it right there was Kleiner.
1: Yeah,
0: he's going to end up on second, but it's up to the umpires.
1: Yeah, and I see now, you know, and again, the ball went under... There's some of the siding along that side of the stadium and rolled under there, and it was stuck. You couldn't reach it. So here, we can't see that from where we are at Lomity all these years, down in that right-hand corner.
0: That's
1: right?
0: What they're deciding right now. Should the runner from third have scored? And it looked like to me that he probably should have.
1: Let's see if they're going to call that a run. Or are they going to send him back? And I think they might send him back. And if we'll wait and see, Edwards got the hit. Kleiner laid down the bunt. Curiel fielded it from his catcher position and then rifled it over the head of Ignacio Lindo. The ball was touched by Martina down there in right field. He actually kicked it under that little facade that goes underneath, and you couldn't reach under and grab it. So it was unplayable at that point. And we're taking a look at the replay. He hit it off his glove, and it rolled under there, and it got stuck. And then he just couldn't grab it. So we'll see what they call this right now. But that was could have been a huge first run of this ball game, and unfortunately, they don't like it. They're going to send Logan Edwards back to third base and say that that ball was stuck before he was able to get home.
0: Like a ground rule double almost, even though it was a base hit on the bunt where they hold the runners at second and third.
1: Yeah, that's tough with one out. Let's see if they can still capitalize. Only one out, runners at second and third. No run scored on that play because of the ball getting out of play. Well, and that little facade that he hit it with his glove. It rolled under there after he touched it. But it was an error on the throw. Of course, got this thing started by the catcher in E2. That time, to Curiel just rifled it over the head of the first baseman, Lindo.
0: Yeah, we saw this yesterday where Curiel bunted on Japan four straight times. And Japan threw ball away numerous times as well. And that's what we just saw right here. They may have given him a base hit and an error on the bunt.
1: Yeah, it looks like it should be base hit error, and I think it should be a hit by Kleiner. He laid it down really well.
0: Even with a great throw, I think he would have been safe.
1: Yeah, he flies. He's got great speed. But remember, they brought Edwards back out of the dugout. He's at third. Kleiner goes back to second.
0: So, Curiel catches a break where they end up at third base.
1: It erases the run. Here comes Maddox Bryant after a mound conference out there, and there is a strike. DeBryant has had a good World Series, leads this team, 5'56", 5'10", 135-pounder. He's 5 of 9 in the series.
0: With 6 RBIs.
1: There's the 0-1 pitch. Missed.
0: So anytime guys have been on base, he's been driving them in. Very consistent with runners in scoring position.
1: One ball, one strike, one out. Base runners for Nevada, second and third. A little bit inside that time, chased him back. The count goes 2-1 right now. DeWitt trying to work out of a jam. They've given up 3 hits in this ballgame to Nevada batters. Here's a 2-1 pitch. Hit it in the gap, right center field. One run scores. Second run coming home. Throw to the plate, not in time. 2-0 Nevada. An RBI as Bryant does it again.
0: Boy, he's been awesome with runners in scoring position. Line drive to right center, driving in both of those runs. That makes it 8 RBIs this so far in the tournament for Bryant.
1: That's huge. Edwards, Kleiner, no doubt about it that time. And now those runs, that run does. Of course, they count now. Remember, they took the run off the board after that ball got lost down that right field side. But he came right back and made him pay. Squaring to bunt, in for a strike as the infield comes up. Loteria down at third. Ignacio Lindo down at first base. No balls, one strike.
0: Here's Cruz, who had an RBI yesterday, a big hit.
1: Adrian Cruz is only 11 years old. Fly ball, center field. The right fielder comes over to grab it in the gap. Martina, and gave it a good ride. Base runner's got to come back in Bryant. Yeah, there's going to be 2 outs in the inning.
0: Yeah, it was almost a collision there. Usually center fielder's the captain. That ball drifted back to the right fielder. He ended up making the play there for the second out.
1: 2 down. Peyton Hinson coming up next, the opposing pitcher. He's got a 2-0 lead, Nevada.
0: But those are the first 2 earned runs that Curiel's given up.
1: And the pitch outside missed. Came with that breaking pitch this time.
0: Came on
1: Peyton Hinson.
0: 3 base hits. The big one was by Maddox Bryan.
1: 1 ball, no strikes, 2 outs. And the pitch missed again. Curiel had to go out and get it, keeping an eye on that base runner. Base runner Maddox Bryan drove in 2 with an RBI in the gap in right center field for a 2-0 lead. Nevada in the second, in for a strike. The count goes 2-1 to Peyton Hinson. Got to be feeling pretty good right now. He'll go to the third with at least a 2-0 lead.
0: Yeah, he's got a couple hits, 2 for 7. But he needs to just concentrate on his pitching out there.
1: 2-1 pitch, lay down the bunt again, charging the pitcher, turns, throws, DeWitt got him in time, but not before Nevada takes the lead. on a couple of big base hits, but a big base hit by Maddox Bryant knocked in two runs. We play two at the Little League World Series, 2-0 Nevada.
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1: We go to the top of the third here at the Little League World Series. 2-0. Nevada on top. They've out-hit this team from Curacao 4-2. And jumped out on top, but Maddox Bryant, big base hit, knocked in two runs. Edwards and Kleiner had reached, and 2-0 our score. Let's go back to a Man of the Crowd, Tom Spicer. Tom.
2: Thanks, Gary. On the Hill, a great crowd here for our Sunday afternoon as the World Series wraps up day 12 of this event. I would say my attendance guess is 17,964. Yeah. We'll see how accurate that is. Hey, a note on the Nevada side. Assistant coach Bill Senni, he was the manager of the 2022 team that from Henderson that made it to the Little League World Series. He has coached in the league for 25 years. He is retiring after this game. What a way to go out. A 25-year career coaching Little League Baseball. You're coaching your last game. You just won the U.S. Championship, and you have a shot to win the world title. So congratulations to Bill. Couldn't have written it any better.
1: Yeah, no question. Of course, his last World Series, Carl Ravage, we're going to get a chance. They did this before Carl went on the air. Today, they're on ABC, but ESPN's done a great job. 20 years doing the World Series, and hey. Carl will be moving on in his career, but I know he has a big place in his heart for the Little League World Series, maybe the biggest.
2: He sure does, Gary. There was a wonderful story and a feature story, a long-form feature in the Washington Post this morning on Carl, and it really detailed his love not only for the World Series but for Williamsport itself. I think he's even quoted in the story as saying Williamsport to him feels like home, and how much he's really going to miss this event if it is indeed his final World Series. And he was talking about how welcoming the community is, you know, going to the local restaurants, stuff like that, how he has his routine here in Williamsport and how much he looks forward to it every summer. So I really encourage you. It's a great read. Again, it's in today's Washington Post.
1: Yeah, and I was talking to some folks the other day. I said, Carl, and a bunch of these ESPN guys play pickleball a lot here at Short Park at Loyal Sock, and they played. Now they're playing right by the station. Memorial Park's got a brand new great courts at pickleball there. But Carl does play pickleball here a lot of mornings.
0: Also golf. He plays at the Williamsport Country Club. So
1: yeah, they also talked about going to Buttery Biscuit, which is now Dolly's.
0: South.
1: And they talked about it on the air, Dolly's South. And now there's, you know, Ron Insinger, the owner. The Insingers own that. Dolly's with four of those. And they're big fans of Dolly's, too. And, of course, they're huge fans of Franco's. They know the crew at Franco's so well. And I think that's maybe the first place I ever met Carl Ravage a number of years ago at Franco's after one of the big games. But we get to know all these guys, and we want to thank ESPN for getting us the monitor that we use up here. They really help us out. These are great guys we've gotten to know. And A lot of them are moving on to do college football next week.
0: Yeah, they don't get much time off, that's for sure. Next week, they'll be right at it.
1: Nathan Jansen leads it off top of the third for Curacao. 2-0 Nevada. A pitch to him. Miss count goes two balls and no strikes right now. And Peyton Henson with that 2-0 lead. It's going to be Jansen Richards.
0: But he's been the voice of Little League, Carl Ravitz. He's done a tremendous job promoting Little League baseball.
1: 2-0 pitch, in for a strike.
0: And I'm sure if he wants, he'll be able to get a job real quick here.
1: Yeah, I think pretty good chance that somebody's going to pick Carl. He did a great job. You know, Sunday Night Baseball's done a great job with that. I'm missing Sunday Night Baseball on ESPN as he fouled it off. 2-2 the count.
0: I think 33 years he's been at ESPN, and every year it just continues to get bigger and better here in Williamsport.
1: Two balls, two strikes. 2-2 pitch, hit him. Boy, he didn't want to do that. You put that lead guy on, Tom, hit by the pitch, the first we've seen in this ball game today. Jordan Richards comes up next, and Curacao brings the tying run to the plate, down two, top of the third inning. This is a really good baseball team, team that beat the Japanese twice, shut them out, 4-0 and 6-0.
0: Yeah,
1: we'll see what happens here.
0: After Nevada scoring a couple of runs, see if they can bounce right back, Curacao.
1: Richards, good guy, shows bunt in for a strike, 5-8, 1-12.
0: He was taken all the way right there.
1: No balls, one strike. Nobody out. Curacao down two, trying to threaten here in the third. The pitch by Henson laid down a good bunt, charging at third. He's not going to have a play. That is a perfect bunt laid down that time by Jordan Richards for the hit. And runners at first and second, nobody out.
0: Yeah, even after he took the first pitch, third baseman Callie was playing a little deeper there. He dropped one down at third base, and he had no play on it. And these guys can run.
1: That's got to be the third hit given up today by Henson. Luteria comes up next, the third baseman. Right-handed batter trying to make contact here and trying to get a run in for a Curacao.
0: We saw him execute the bunch yesterday against Japan.
1: Yeah, the pitch, a little bit low that time. And right now, you better believe if Curacao gets a blink of an eye, they're going to run if they can. One ball, no strikes. Luteria. Ruendrickson, Luteria. 13 letters in his first name, 11 in the last name. Breaking pitch missed, and the count is 2-0. Now they're playing bunt coming up. You've got Callie playing up in the grass down that third base side. Esper down here at first.
0: Yeah,
1: Henson to the belt.
0: Third baseman, you just got to watch his hands.
1: In for a strike. Two balls, one strike. Nobody out. In the top of the third in a 2-0 Nevada lead for the world title. Looking down to Guzman. Kicks and fires, lays down the bunt, first base side. He's got to play at first. They move the runners to second and third, one down. Got the job done. That's what he wanted to do. Good job by Luteria.
0: Yeah, good job getting that bunt down right there. He may have had a play at third base there, Esper, but good job getting the one out there where the runners move up, second and third.
1: Jardinan DeLanoy comes up next. DeLanoy, the E.H., right-handed batter coming in here for Curacao that hit .387 as a team here at the Little League World Series. The pitch to him, fouls it off right side, out of play. Base runners at second and third. This ball club from the Nevada, Vegas area, from Henderson, by the way, the second largest city in Nevada. And they've got 4-3, and now a mound conference. Catcher goes out, and Guzman, who played so well the other day, got the win, and that win over Ohio. He's out there catching today, goes out to talk. The infielders come out for Henson, trying to get a big out here. Up two.
0: We saw Maddox Bryan come through in the clutch there. We'll see what Curacao can do with runners in scoring position.
1: DeLanoy, right-handed batter. No balls, one strike, one out. Runners at second and third. Boy, they're taking an awful lot of time. Time called by the plate umpire, Jason Kelly. Unlike Tyson the other day, that was just cranking up every 5 seconds, it seemed.
0: So was Anthony Johnson.
1: Sure was. 0-1 pitch. Lays the bunt again. Little curveball that time. Had to reach for it. Fouled it off. And it gets ahead of the batter, 0-2, with one down.
0: Yeah, a little safety squeeze. Just trying to get it down, and that runner from third would see where the throw goes and come behind the throw.
1: No balls, two strikes, and now time called again. They're moving. This time, Guzman took time, telling Esber to move down here on the grass in the first base side. 0-2 pitch. Got by the catcher. Couldn't find it. Still can't find it and picks it up, but they stay ahead of it, and Hinson covered the plate. And that time, Guzman was more worried about that third baseman on the third base side, I should say. The runner down there for to move down here on the grass in the first base side. 0-2 pitch. Got by the catcher. Couldn't find it. Still can't find it and picks it up, but they stay ahead of it, and Hinson covered the plate. And that time, Guzman was more worried about that third baseman on the third base side, I should say. The runner down there.
0: Yeah, it didn't trickle away far enough.
1: Nathan J.

0: just barely missed that ball right there was Kleiner. Went off his glove, and that's why they call this a game of inches. Ends up scoring two runs, which almost wasn't out, but great effort by Kleiner.
1: Yeah, Kleiner laid it out, and that time off the top of his glove into right center for the hit, knocked in the two runs, and the big hit, Delanois, and that brings up DeWitt trying to help his cause, the opposing pitcher. The first pitch is ball one. One ball, no strikes. One out, base runner at first base that time, but Delanois knocked in two, and we've got a tie game.
0: So they counter. They came right back and scored two runs.
1: Pitches in for a strike to DeWitt. He's number 12 in the order. Got the start today. Feeling pretty good now. His club got back to even it up at 2-2. 1-1 pitch and fouled it out of play right side. One ball, two strikes, one out. We're in the top of the third inning here for the world title. An overcast, muggy day. The upper 70s around 80 and very humid. One ball, two strikes. Low and outside that time. Breaking pitch never did much.
0: Yeah, big speed differential on that slow curveball compared to that fastball.
1: 2-2 the count. Kinson needs a big out here. 2-2 pitch. Just missed high. Boy, that was really close. And the count goes full at 3-2 with one out, two runs in. Tied at two.
0: It's all about timing. Trying to throw the hitter's timing off.
1: 3-2 pitch, fastball, got a piece of it foul. Picked up by Gooseman behind the plate. Count stays full at 3-2. Waiting on deck is Fox coming up next. We're down to 13-14 in the order for this team from Carousel. Peyton Henson battled all day. 3-2 pitch, pops him up, foul again, and a really good at bat by DeWitt. Hanging tough.
0: Yeah, most of the teams have 12 or 13 players. This is the most that I've seen, 14 players for Curacao.
1: 3-2 the count with one out and two runs in. Both teams have four hits and two runs. Peyton Henson, right-hander fires. 3-2 pitch, wild pitch, threw it to the screen. It was going to be ball four, and the runners advanced to first and second base. DeWitt, after a real good at bat. Right now, you've got 51 pitches on the day for Peyton Henson. And yeah, that brings up Kashum Fox coming up next, the EH.
0: Yeah, he's been around the plate all day. That's his first walk, and that fastball got away from him for a wild pitch now. First and second for Curacao.
1: They could use their second double play of the day. They had three yesterday. To get out of this one, only one out.
0: Yeah, one so far today.
1: And the pitch. Left-handed batter outside to Fox. 5 foot, 314 pound. Big fan of the New York Yankees. Left-handed batter. Henson out of the stretch. 1-0 pitch. Inside low that time. Good scoop by Gooseman. Protecting that from going to the screen, and those runners advancing to second and third base.
0: Yeah,
1: and now time called, and little strategy by not only the fellas on base, but also a mound visit by Corey Edwards, the manager of this ball club for Nevada.
0: Yeah, just trying to settle him down there, trying to get him to compose himself, and, you know, a lot of motion going into this game, so trying to control his emotions.
1: Yeah, tough situation right here with Henson. And Tom Spicer, I don't know. I have not seen anybody up yet for
2: Gary. There hasn't been anybody warming up at all. Unlike for Curacao, which has had two guys up, nobody thus far for Nevada.
1: Peyton Henson. Yeah, he's thrown 25 pitches to 14-14 in the first and second. 25 he's thrown here in the third inning. And this ball club from Curacao came back to tie it up. 2-2. Runners at second and third. 2-0 pitch. Square to bunt. Takes a strike. And the count goes 2-1. Trying to move those runners to second and third base. Manufacture another run for the lead. Henson takes his time out there. And the pitch, good block behind the plate again, going down low to get it is Gooseman, protecting

0: those runners moving up. 3-1 the count with one out, Tom.
1: Yep, got to get his pitch in his zone right here, folks.
0: 3-1 pitch, in for a strike, take it all the way. They're playing bunt. Cali coming up from third, Esper on the grass coming up from first base. 3 balls, 2 strikes, 1 out. Three-two pitch, struck him out. Big strikeout, Peyton Henson. Boy, did he need that. And there are 2 outs in a 2-2 ball game.
1: Yeah, he reared back on that one. That was probably one of his best fastballs of the day right there when he needed it.
0: He struck out the side, remember, in the second inning. Going to pick up another strikeout in this ball game. That's going to be his 4th strikeout of the day. Try to work out of it. The final batter up is Yanga. Jadeer Yanga, the shortstop. Showing bunt, in for a strike. No balls, 1 strike.
1: Hey, just trying to throw the pitcher off there, just but taking all the way.
0: No balls, 1 strike, 0-1 pitch. Laid the bunt down, it's going to stay foul. And the count goes 0-2. That is how the consolation game ended today. A ball that stayed just fair. A walk-off bunt, somebody said.
1: Yeah, right down the first baseline.
0: And Japan came from 2 down to beat Ohio 3-2 in the consolation game at 10 that started this morning.
1: Scored 3 in the bottom of the 6th.
0: Peyton Henson, 0-2 pitch, just missed. Right now, Guzman, they've got a little bit of rundown. They got a man between 2nd and 3rd, a runner off 2nd base. And a quick throw back to first. Got him in time. Good throw. Ran him back. Esper made the tag as he threw to get that runner back to retire the side in the inning.
1: Yeah, they ran themselves out of the inning right there, Curacao.
0: Yeah, DeWitt got into a little bit of a rundown that time. Yanga will lead off when we come back in the 4th. We play 2.5 of the Little League World Series. We're tied at 2-2.
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0: While we are away during the break, that great job by Guzman running that man back. They got him in a rundown between first and second. The base runner at second off second base, ran it back, almost ran right to him, and then flipped it to Esper that got the tag. And they did review it, and he was out. So the review was correct, and they said, yep, they ruled that he was definitely out, but they did take a look at it while we were away. It is a 2-2 ball game. 2 runs by Nevada in the 2nd to take the lead, but this ball club from Curacao came right back to tie it, and then a great job getting out of a tough inning because Curacao was trying to take the lead with 2 base runners on when they got out of that inning. We play 2.5, bottom of the third coming up. Let's go back to Tom.
6: And we should get the bottom of the third underway momentarily here, Gary. Hey, just a note about Henderson, Nevada. We're starting to enter that portion of the game that they like the best, offensively, that is. Coming into this world title clash, they had outscored their opponents here in Williamsport 37-13. But what's really interesting is that 29 of those 37 runs have been played it from the fourth inning on. And as we head to the bottom of the third here, keep that in mind. They seem to get stronger offensively as the game wears on, as evidenced by that fact. And once they get a second time through the lineup, their bats really do seem to come alive here from Henderson, Nevada.
0: That's good stuff, Tom.
1: Yeah, a lot of times that's because the pitchers, you know, fatigue right there, or pitching changes or whatever. Usually second, third time through the lineup.
0: Should be interesting. Michael Guerrero is going to lead it off for Nevada here in the third. Guerrero, number 11. Carson Meyer, 12. And then top of the order, Owen Guzman. That's who we're going to see for Nevada. Tied up at 2-2. Bottom of the third here at the Little League World Series, playing for the World Championship, the 79th time here at Howard J. Lamadi Stadium. DeWitt on the hill. He's gone the distance for this ball club from Curaçao. First pitch dropped in, a curveball for a strike. So Michael Guerrero has had a pretty good World Series for Nevada. He's hitting 429, 3 out of 7, 5 foot 2, 115 pounder.
1: Yeah, and those rundowns, you want to make the runner commit one way or another.
0: Bouncer up the line, down the line in a hurry, in time for the play. Great defensive play to win. That ball was a number. He didn't lay down a bunt, but it played that way. DeWitt got off the mound in a hurry, got it down to Lindo just in time, and one down. That's a big play.
1: Yeah, good job by the first baseman there, Leandro, using the inside part of the bag and being a left-handed first baseman. Good job by the pitcher as well, making a good throw to first.
0: Brings up Carson Meyer. This young lady's had a couple of base hits in the World Series. Pitch to her is in for a strike. She had a hit and an RBI against Ohio in their last game.
1: We mentioned earlier, the only female to have a base hit in the U.S. championship game.
0: And she's, I think, only the second girl, the young lady from Japan, they just showed up here, that was the other young lady back in around 98 that played in a world championship game. One ball, one strike. So Meyer pops her up down that right field side and caught. Great defensive play by Ignacio Lindo. Great catch that time and foul ground down that shallow right field side, and two outs in a hurry.
1: Yeah, good job going away from the ball right there. Nice little drop step in foul territory, making the play.
0: Two down brings up Owen Guzman. Owen Guzman did nothing more than go 3-for-3 yesterday. Led with a triple to start the game and set the tone against Ohio and scored their first run yesterday. First pitch missed. He's catching today. Winning pitcher yesterday. An Ohio team, they beat 12-2 and 6-5 their opening game. 1-0 pitch. Fly ball again, same side. Lindo comes over, this time in fair ground, shallow right field, and the first baseman has got another put out in a row. Good job defensively by Ignacio Lindo. Three up, three down. We played three at the Little League World Series, all tied up 2-2. Nevada and Curaçao.
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0: Back here at the 79th Little League World Series, Gary Crispin, Tom O'Malley, and Tom Speicher. Top of the fourth inning, tied at 2-2. Between Nevada and Carousel. Let's go back to Tom. Has covered a lot of ground around this stadium the last 2 weeks. Tommy?
6: Thanks so much, Gary. On the Nevada side with Carson Meyer's mom, Tiffany. Carson making history today, the first American girl to play in the World Championship game here at the series. Tiffany, you have to be so proud of her.
11: Yes, we are so proud of her.
6: Tell us about the experience she had here in Williamsport in June at the Maria Pepe Legacy Tournament.
11: June was awesome. It was 96 girls that were here. She got to play 3 games, stay in the dorms. She had a wonderful time. And this is just topped it by a million times, being here for this World Series game.
6: Yeah, she had a message for these boys, the kids on the team, when she got back from the Maria Pepe Legacy Series, didn't she?
11: Oh, yes. She said, we're going back. We have to go back.
6: You could just see her confidence grow game by game here, can't you?
11: Yes, she's definitely confident, and she's excited.
6: Has she been getting a lot of attention on social media and online, or are you just trying to block that out after getting a couple big hits, some RBIs?
11: She's gotten quite a bit of attention, and she's dealt with it pretty well. Yeah.
6: And what do you think is the most important aspect of this team? What is the key to this team that they've done so well and have made it to the World Championship game?
11: I think all 12 of them have done what they need to do to get here, and they've all played their part and their role in this team.
6: Well said, Tiffany. Thanks so much for your time.
11: Thank you.
6: Guys.
0: Hey, thanks, Tom. I'm watching Jess Sims and one of the other reporters of ESPN try to come down the hill, and whatever kind of a makeshift, it almost looks like a little cardboard sports car. Well, it's a school bus, I should say. Boy. Yeah, they just couldn't get enough momentum to get him down. They headed down that hill and they stalled. Now, Tom, you're a veteran of doing that. What is the key to going down in a hurry?
6: That's an amateur mistake. Okay, you need, because that's happened to me. That's happened to me before. You need about 2 or 3 kids to really give you a push, not only at the beginning, but in case you stall out a little bit way down. Plus, waxing the bottom of the box helps, too.
12: Yeah, that's true. Maybe they ran out of gas.
0: You're kidding me. They're waxing these. They're waxing those boards.
6: Oh, some kids do.
0: You're kidding. Wow. Man.
12: It's like a surfboard.
0: I remember when I was a kid, I don't remember anybody. They probably did. I don't remember ever going down there, and I came here from the time I was about 4 coming to the games when they first moved over here. I guess I was 5 when they moved over here. Come over with my grandfather over here to South Side to see them play. Yanga leads it off right now. 2-2 ball game in the fourth.
12: We got a different pitcher.
0: We've got a change. And you're right. Yeah, while we were talking about Carson Meyer, we've got a new pitching change coming in. We didn't see anybody get up and warm up. Ground ball hit Edwards. Right back at shortstop, and that time guns it down to Esber, and they get one down that time. Yeah. And that's Yanga that, they remember, was up when they got that run down to end the last inning, and he's out this time.
12: Yeah, Edwards is pitching now.
0: So Logan Edwards, they're going to change some people around, and if you've got some other changes we'll look at, but Logan Edwards, they get a lot of guys available. But probably a good time because they remember Hinson had to work out of that last jam. So a pitching change update brought to you by Hoopless. And a ground ball hit again to shortstop. Good defensive play over there. Great play is made defensively. That's going to be Owen Guzman. So they changed a bunch of guys around. Guzman is down there and he is now not catching. So Gooseman getting the job done, two putouts in a row, and his buddy Edwards is now on the hill. So some changes during that break, brought to you by Hoopless for Family Fun, right outside the district. 7 days a week, mini bowling, mini golf, arcade games, the best, and Long Shots Grill for great food at Hoopless. The pitch by Edwards. He's inside, that time, count goes 1-0, no strikes.
1: 3 innings pitched, 4 earned runs, 1 walk, 3 strikeouts for Edwards here in Williamsport.
0: Ryan was a player that bounced out the last time, and that first pitch, Coriel comes in. There's a strike, 1-1 with 2 outs. Trying to make quick work here, tied at 2-2, top of the 4th inning. Edwards came over the top with a breaking pitch, missed low. Count goes 2-1 now with 2 down. So you've got Owen Gooseman. Hard to see who's catching right now.
1: I know Maddox Bryan has been back there before, but can't see the number.
0: Yeah, hard to see. We'll try to get the word on that. That ball is low. Count goes 3-1. Right now to number 2 in the lineup, the catcher Coriel, who had a throwing error earlier. 3-1 pitch, takes for a strike, and the count goes full at 3-2. Try to get out of the inning.
1: Yeah, he had a base hit earlier in the first inning, Coriel.
0: Logan Edwards has started some big-time double plays, 1 today, 3 yesterday. Now on the hill pitching, and walked him. A 2-out walk to Coriel brings up Ignacio Lindo, the first baseman. Vidian Ignacio Lindo.
6: And that is
0: into a double play.
6: That is Gary Maddox Bryan, who's catching now for Nevada.
0: Thanks for the update. Yep, it would make sense that it would be Maddox Bryan coming in there. So Bryan is now catching. Hard to see. You can't see the number with all that protective equipment down there. So Bryan behind the plate. He's a veteran back there. There's a strike. Left-handed batter. Ignacio Lindo trying to make something happen with a base runner on and 2 outs, top of the 4th inning.
1: Made a couple of nice plays defensively, but he's the one that hit in that double play earlier in the game.
0: 0-1 pitch, breaking pitch stayed up, and the count goes even at 1-1. 1-1. 2 runs in the 2nd inning for Nevada, and then 2 runs to tie it in the top of the 3rd for Carousel. Good cut as he fouled it off. The count goes 1-2 to Lindo, trying to get out of this inning. Logan Edwards in relief of Peyton Hinson. Did a pretty good job in this game today. Gave up the 2 runs, the 4 hits against this international champion. Takes it to left and foul off the screen. The count stays at 1-2.
1: Yeah, he was right on that fastball pitch before. Right there, a little out in front. He went to the breaking ball, trying to get him to pop something up.
0: 1-2, 2 outs. Big pitch coming. Logan Edwards in relief. Looking down to Bryan. 1-2 pitch. Fastball held it out there and didn't get the call. And boy, Edwards thought he had him.
1: Yeah,
0: it must have been a tough strike zone today again behind that plate.
1: Must have been low because it crossed the plate.
0: Sure did. Look good up here. 2-2 the count. 2 down. 2-2 pitch. Hit it to left. Coming on. Dropping in for a base hit. Cruz picks it up. And you've got runners with 2 outs at 1st and 2nd base. And the 5th hit of the ball game for Curacao.
1: Yeah, fastball came inside on him right there. Edwards, nice inside out by Lindo, driving it to left for a base hit.
0: Edwards giving up his first hit of the ball game in relief. And he walked a batter. Jamie Eel Martina comes up next. Right-handed batter. Struck out the first time up. His ball club from Carousel has won a world title, but it was back in 2004. They went back-to-back in those years of 04 and 05 and then lost to Hawaii the next year.
1: Yeah, courtesy runner for Curiel, the catcher there with 2 outs.
0: Looking down to Martina. The pitch, well hit, in the gap, right center field, back to the wall. 1 run's going to score. Throw to the plate. Late. 2 runs are in. A 2-run double by Jamiel Martina. And it's a 4-2 lead by Carousel.
1: Yeah, good piece of hitting right there. One happened to right center field wall. Plating those 2 runs right there. A big 2-out hit by Martino.
0: Gary Allen, Lindell scoring ahead of him. That's a big one right there. That was that time. Brooks McFarland giving chase along to Chase Ward. He hit it right between them in the gap, went to the base of the fence, and scored the two runs, and now there's six base hits. It's a 4-2 ball game, and it's all happened with two out lightning here in this fourth inning.
1: And again, it was that two-out walk that started the rally.
0: Sure did. He got those first two in a hurry. And now Logan Edwards in that pitching change.
1: And a base hit and then a clutch double right there, driving in two by Martina.
0: Mikey Kleiner still at second base. Esber at first. Callie down here at third. They made the change. Logan Edwards coming in for Henson in this inning. Got the first two outs and now in a jam, giving up back-to-back hits. Two RBIs on the double a moment ago. There's a fly ball sky high, calling for it. Gooseman going to come over and make the grab from his shortstop spot. Cruz was coming behind him to retire the side, but not before. Garisau takes the lead with a big double and knocking in two runs that time by Martina. We played 3.5 in the Little League World Series, 4-2 Curacao.
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0: Back here at the 2026 Little League World Championship game, Howard J. Lomedy Stadium, 4-2 Curacao, trying to win their second title over all these years. And boy, they're looking good right now, 4-2. But this, Tom Speicher, is when this ball club from Henderson, Nevada, normally catches fire.
6: Yeah, we were talking earlier that 29 of their 37 runs have been scored in the fourth inning or later going into this one. So now is the time for Henderson, Nevada, facing that two-run deficit as we go to the bottom of the fourth. A note about Curacao, they had direct entry this year to the World Series. There was actually a Curacao region. That's how much baseball has, Little League baseball has grown in the island nation. Of course, they won the title in 2004. The first time they were ever at the World Series goes back to 1980. And then they made it in 04 when they won the world title. Back in the title game in 05, 19, 22, and 2023, their other title game appearances when they came out on the short end. They're hoping for a different result today, obviously, trying to capture that elusive world championship.
0: Well, they hopped on Logan Edwards in relief in that last inning, but it was the two-run double by Jamie Il Martina that knocked in a couple of runs. And a couple of runs that got on there, a walk with two outs, and then you give up a base hit. How many times, Tom, you see things happen with two outs? I don't know. What is it about two-out lightning?
1: Yeah, there's no doubt. We said, leadoff walks, 60, 70% they score. Two-out walks are very high, too, probability. I mean, you want to make them put the ball in play with two outs, that's for sure. But wasn't able to do it, and they come around to score.
0: All right, here comes Nevada, second time around. And right now, certainly, DeWitt in good shape. It's going to be his 50th pitch of this ball game. He had a real quick inning the last time up, a 1-2-3, and that helps your pitch count. First pitch, up high, ball one to James Esbert. You got 2-3-4 in the lineup for the Mountain Region, and this is where they normally go to work. That fourth through sixth inning is where they scored, as Tom said, 29 of their 37 runs here at the series.
1: They got the right hitters, as you mentioned, right here, the heart of their lineup.
0: One ball, no strikes. Nobody out, 4-2. Curaçao on top of Nevada, who jumped up early in the second, 2-0. DeWitt taking a long bit of time. They always talk about these international pitchers take a ton of time. There's no, they're not under the clock out there. 1-0 pitch, well hit to left. Down the line, but foul. It stayed, would have stayed in the park, but a pretty good ride and a long foul ball to left field by Esber. And the count goes to 1-1. He's got a hit today, 1-1.
1: Yeah, good aggressive swing right there. Bat head out in front, just a little out in front, but hit it for a long ride. But just a long strike right there for Esper.
0: He's got 4 hits in the series, hitting over 400 with a run batted in. Right-handed batter. And the pitch, a little bit low that time. Plate umpire Jason Kelly. Pretty tight strike zone today, but it's been consistent for both teams. 2-1, nobody out, 4-2, Curaçao, bottom of the fourth inning. The homestanding team from Nevada today. As he misses, the count goes 3-1.
1: And he's got a knack of getting on base, Esper. I think he has 3 walks so far as well, as you mentioned, with the 3 hits.
0: 3-1 the count. Looking down to Curiel behind that plate. Big guy rocks and fires, 3-1 pitch, popped him up right side. Remember the last inning, they hit a couple in a row to Ignacio Lindo, who had the put out himself, and it was a quick 1-2-3, blink of an eye inning.
1: That might have been ball 4 right there. It looked like he swung at a ball a little bit out of the strike zone. Now it's 3-2.
0: 3-2, nobody out. Nevada trying to come back in this ball game, down a pair, 4-2. 3-2 pitch, walked him. You put that lead guy on, we've said it all week. It can lead to bad things, and in this case, you're hoping good things for Nevada as Hudson Cowley comes up next. He's 0-1 today, struck out the last time up.
1: Yeah, you get that leadoff walk with some of these hitters coming up, that spells danger.
0: Cowley won that game against Ohio in their first ball game back on the 21st on a walk-off base hit to win it 6-5. Looks like we're going to get the pitching change, and all brought to you by Hoopless for Family Fun. But a good job done by Jury Ensley DeWint, who took him the distance, got him a 4-2 lead, and we're going to see some changes made. Let's see who's going to come in and pitch. They've warmed up a ton of guys. And, of course, our pitching change sponsor brought to you by Hoopless for Family Fun. Good place to go after the ball game. And a great place year-round. They've got Long Shots Grill. They've got great food there, from burgers to wings to pizza to all the sandwiches you want. They've got the screens to watch the games, mini golf, mini bowling, 50 state-of-the-art arcade games for every age at Hoopla's outside the Muncie area, outside the district.
1: Looks like Giandre Ryan will be the new pitcher.
0: Giandre Ryan was playing in center field to start this ball game, where his number 10. Big guy's going to come in and pitch right here and see if we can get some updates on what Ryan has done here at the Little League World Series. They pitched a lot of guys for this ball club from Curaçao. So DeWitt, Tom, did a really good job, to say the least.
1: Yeah, he kept them right in the game, 4-2. After scoring a couple of runs, momentum was on Curaçao's side. But yeah, he did. He did a nice job keeping them off balance, mixing his pitches. And here it looks like Brian, he's got a really good fastball from just some of the warm-up pitches.
0: I see on his time, he went 6 1/3, pitched in 4 games, faced 24 batters. He has no record, and
1: he's one of the more valuable pitchers, there's no doubt.
0: Yeah, 2 runs, no hits. And walk 3, struck out 16. Yeah. So that's impressive.
1: He's got a heck of an arm. There's no doubt. You can just tell.
0: So it looks like number 17, DeWitt. Looks like he's got, did I hear from right field, he's going to go. Number 17 did a great job pitching. And now the pitching change in Giandri Ryan. 6 1/3. He's worked here at the Little League World Series. Coming in relief. Big guy on the hill. Right-handed pitcher. The pitch swung on and missed strike one. Hudson Cali up there right now. Struck out the first time up. Lead walk to Esber. And they had the pitching change.
1: Well, you can hear that glove pop with that fastball that he's got.
0: Yeah, he's coming with some real heat. No balls, one strike, nobody out. Cali trying to make contact here, trying to get the U.S. team back in this ballgame, down 4-2 in the fourth. There's the 0-1. Flinched at it, stayed up. And the count goes 1-1. Waiting on deck is Brooks McFarland for the Mountain Region.
1: Yeah, somebody throwing this hard from 46 feet, you got to start your hands a little bit earlier to catch up to that fastball.
0: There's a 1-1 pitch, dropped in a strike. Good job that time. Looks like he's got little bit of movement on that ball. 1-2 with nobody out.
1: You want to get that front foot down as early as possible.
0: Giandri Ryan on the hill right now. One of the easier names to pronounce on this team. You should have seen Tom and I going through the pronunciation guide. We probably would have been better off just going the way they've written it.
1: Yeah, they certainly weren't easy. I think Hawaii is the toughest.
0: Oh, they are. There's a strikeout. Boy, froze the batter, and Cali struck him out for the second time today. He goes down, this time looking. That is out number one. Brings up Brooks McFarland, the center fielder, who's 0-1 today.
1: Giandri Ryan, he's free and easy. Nice and loosey-goosey. And that ball jumps on you.
0: Yeah, he's a big kid.
1: And all we've seen is a fastball, and that's all I would throw, too, with that kind of arm.
0: First pitch, threw it all the way to the screen. That moves the runner into scoring position. You've got the tying run at the plate, and Brooks McFarland has got 3 hits in the series, couple of doubles, and knocked in 4 runs. Right-handed batter for Henderson, Nevada.
1: Yeah, he's done a nice job with runners in scoring position, McFarland.
0: 1-0, 1-2. 4-2. Curacao on top. Right-handed pitcher in relief. Boy, got a piece and fouled it back that time of that high fastball again up out of the strike zone. Count goes 1-1.
1: Even harder to hit that fastball with that kind of velocity. And he did a good job, McFarland, catching up to it.
0: Big guy working out of the stretch. There's his kick. 1-1 pitch low. Good job, Curiel, behind the plate. Blocking it there, disallowing that base runner. Base runner lead walk to James Esber would be the 3rd run for Nevada, trailing 4-2 here in the bottom of the 4th inning. There's a 2-1 by Ryan. Swings and misses strike 2. Boy, he's throwing high heat.
1: Thing is, you know, you want to get ready for that fastball and try to time it, but sometimes what happens is you look for the fastball and you swing at a pitch a little bit out of the zone.
0: 2-2, 1. Boy, they could use a hit here. 2-2 pitch. Takes it to right field, down the line, but out of play, foul. Good job that time. McFarland late. Trying to get around on it. Count stays even at 2-2. Jace Ward waits on deck.
1: And you see their defense is shifted towards right and right center because they're going to be a little late on his fastball.
0: There's a 2-2 pitch. Fastball got a piece again. Hanging tough, McFarland. Foul ball back to the screen. The count evens at 2-2. Plate umpire Jason Kelly throws a new ball out there.
1: Great at-bat by McFarland. Fouling off some pitches with high velocity.
0: Curacao with Giandri Ryan in relief. 2-2 pitch. Takes it down the line. Right field in the corner. It is
1: foul.
0: A foul ball. Just foul. And I had to look down there, run out of room looking down where we are, and then look to our monitor, the given us by ESPN, to see that it just hit foul, and that would have been trouble. It would have scored, would have made it a 4-3 game. Just missed it time.
1: If he has any kind of an off-speed pitch, now would be the time to throw it because he's getting closer and closer, driving the ball in the gap.
0: 2-2 pitch, and there it is. He came right back. Little off-speed pitch. Yeah, miss low, and the cat goes full at 3-2.
1: He was getting too close to timing that heater, and he had to throw him something soft there, and he did.
0: 3-2 pitch. Bouncer hit back to short. He's going to go to third to cut down the lead runner, and a nice play. Yanga Latorre was at third waiting to make the tag, and they cut down the lead run. That's a nice play. Yanga looked to first and then had the easy play back to third where that base runner was headed. Looked over there, threw back, and boy, the third baseman, Latorre, was just waiting for him.
1: Yeah, that
0: that's
1: ball
0: a nice play.
1: It's hit right at Yanga. You got to wait to see the ball go to his left or if it's hit real slow, and that was a heads-up play by Yanga going to Latorre at third, getting that second out.
0: Yeah, Esber is erased. Lead runner is out of there. There's a strike to Jace Ward. So now you've got a runner down here at first base. McFarland reached on the fielder's choice. Ward steps in 0-for-1 today. No balls, one strike.
1: Yeah, so you take the runner out of scoring position and have the runner at first instead.
0: Dugout coming up this way in the stadium, hugging kids all over. Dugout's done a nice job. Dugout living it up here at the World Series. And Mickey Mouse was here to throw out the first pitch. Of course, Disney, remember, designed Dugout back in 1985. They celebrated Dugout's birthday again this year. There's a fastball in. Missed. Two balls, one strike. With two outs, 4-2. Curaçao on top of this ballgame.
1: Yeah, definitely moved Jace Ward's feet right there. Good hard heater inside.
0: 2-1 the count. There's a kick, 2-1 pitch. Takes it to right down the line again. This time off the screen, foul. The count 2-2.
1: Yeah, he's going to be difficult to pull. And you see all the foul balls. Most of them are going to the right side from the right-handed hitters.
0: This Nevada team will have the final at bat. They're the home team today. We're in the bottom of the fourth inning. They're down 2-4-2 ball game. You don't want to get down any more than that to this really good Curaçao team. 2-2 pitch, fastball hit it straight up in the air, called for by the big guy Lindo at first base. He comes over right in front of Jansen, said, "Hey, buddy, I got it," and he makes the play to retire the side in the inning. We have played four at the Little League World Series. 4-2, Curaçao.
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0: We've got a 4-2 ball game here at the Little League World Series. Howard J. Lomedy Stadium, Gary Crispin, Tom O'Malley, and Tom Speicher. Top of the fifth inning. And Curaçao on top. They've out-hit them 6-4. They got two back to tie the game in the third after falling behind 2-0 in the second. Nevada jumped out first. And then they got two more in the fourth. We go top of the fifth inning. Let's go down to Tom.
6: Thanks, Gary. Some news and notes. First of all, with the attendance, I was way off with my guess. I had like 17,900, something like that. Officially today, the attendance estimate 24,844. Personally, I think that's a little inflated, but that's what officially they will go with.
0: We've had some great crowds.
6: Oh,
0: I mean, the biggest crowds were the first weekend. Friday was like playing on a Sunday World Championship game. Then they got bigger on Saturday and Sunday last weekend because Pennsylvania and New Jersey were here. Not that far to come.
6: I also want to let you know, it's not going to be a big deal. There are some raindrops during that last inning. There are some very late showers in the area. One might pop up here over the stadium in a few minutes, but if it does, it's no big deal. Very late rain can play through it.
1: Yeah, let's hope that that's the case.
0: Top of the fifth inning here at the Little League World Series. And Tom, right now, your thoughts, Logan Edwards is coming to the ballgame.
1: He's got to hold him right here because from what I see from Giandre Ryan, it's going to be tough to score runs off of him.
0: Yeah, you talk about guy throwing heat. Ooh, big man. Kid. And I didn't see how big he was, but he's got to be, you know, somewhere in the neighborhood of about 5'10", 5'11", and somewhere in there.
1: I mean,
0: when
1: he releases the ball, he's right on top of you, too. And then throwing that high velocity, very difficult to hit. Yeah, it seemed like yesterday was a bigger crowd, but they had them pretty close as far as attendance.
0: Yeah, yesterday, without a doubt, was a bigger crowd. Normally it is, and many more people on that right side of the upper hill in the outfield. Of course, the left field side seems to be all for sliding, so you can't really sit up there unless you're at the top of that hill. But
1: big
0: crowd yesterday may have been the biggest of the week. All the weekend before was huge. So big crowds again. And really during the course of the week of the Little League World Series, folks from all over coming here and making this a bucket list they cross off. Steven Felix leads it off for Curaçao.
1: Real slow breaking ball right there by Edwards for the first strike.
0: Second pitch. Little bit inside that time. Count goes 1-1. To Steven Felix, struck out the first time up 0-1. Felix, Antonia, and Jansen in that order for Curaçao. There's the pitch. In for a strike, 2.
1: Big, strong right-handed hitter. Driven in 3 runs so far for the international bracket.
0: Yeah, he's a big guy. 185-pounder. Slow windup. Edwards, he takes it to right down the line. Off the screen, foul.
1: Looked like he had breaking ball in the back of his mind because he was a little indecision right there on that fastball, fouling it off late.
0: 1-2, nobody out, top of the fifth. Right now, Curaçao like to get a little bit more insurance. They're up 4-2. They've out hit him 6-4. Logan Edwards in relief. The right-hander fires. 1-2 pitch, fouled it off. Count stays 1-2. And dugout posing for pictures up here. Crowd pleaser again at the World Series this week.
1: Putting a smile on a lot of kids.
0: No question. 1-2, nobody out. Steven Felix. The boys from Curaçao.
1: Didn't have any trouble with this pronunciation.
0: Here's the 1-2 pitch. Went around. Did he get a piece? Looks like he did. He stays alive with a foul ball. And they count 1-2, nobody out. We've got all kind of pictures going, guys. We're in the midst of a radio broadcast up here. And we might want to pose for dugout. He might jump in here with us. There's the 1-2 pitch. Fouled it back. They count 1-2 again to Felix. Standing up, we've got all kind of folks up here posing for pictures with dugout. 1-2, nobody out. Logan Edwards trying to get the job done in relief here, down 2 runs. Breaking pitch, hit right off the glove that time, and Cali couldn't glove it that time at third, and a solid hit by Felix, and a lead runner on for Curaçao that brings up Jameel Antonia.
1: Yeah, breaking ball. Hard hit that to his right, Cali. Basically, it's a do-or-die play on that short hop. Wasn't able to come up with it for a clean base hit there for Felix.
0: Here comes Antonia, 0-1 in this game. Struck out the last time up. And right now, I don't see anybody up right now for this ball club from Nevada. Ball one. 1-0, showed bunt to start it off right now. Felix with a hit. Curaçao trying to get a little bit more here. Here's a 1-0 pitch. Dropped it in for a strike. They're playing bunt. Bringing the infield up in Cali at third. Esber down at first. Down two.
1: They watched that game yesterday in Nevada. I've seen how much time they bunted.
0: Joe's bunt again. That time pulls it back for a ball. Count goes 2-1. Logan Edwards already has thrown 30 pitches coming in relief right now. Just trying to get the job done, but gave up those couple runs in the last inning when he came in. 2-1 pitch. In tight. Ball three. Doesn't want to put these lead guys on. He's shaking his head out there and just feeling it. He'd probably rather be at shortstop. That's his main position.
1: He's got to throw a strike right here.
0: 3-1 pitch. Missed. That's going to be ball. Yeah, it will be ball four. Going to be the walk. Puts the first two batters on in the top of the fifth inning. Nathan Jansen coming up next.
1: And you may see him bunt right here. See what happens.
0: You're going to get a little bit of an infield visit by everybody coming out right now and try to get on the same page. And I don't know if they're thinking about any kind of a pitching change or not, but they're looking to the dugout to Corey Edwards, the team from Nevada right now. Maddox Bryan moved to catch behind the plate.
6: Guys, I think they ruled the pitch hit him because they're reviewing that right now. That's the only thing I can think of.
0: Yeah,
6: what
0: it
6: they
0: looked like
6: reviewing.
0: A walk.
1: Now, either or, he's on first.
0: Yeah, they may be looking at it, but we wondered what the holdup was. This is a slow-paced game here at the World Series. Everybody's working slow today, Tom, unlike the other day when they were throwing it every 10 seconds, as soon as they got that ball back. Top of the fifth inning here at the Little League World Series. Curaçao's out-hit this team from Nevada 7-4. They got a lead runner on with Stephen Felix. Good at bat. Fought it off, and finally got a hit. They walked Antonia. It appeared to be a walk, whether it's a hit batsman or not. And Nathan Jansen would be up next, hit by a pitch and scored the last time up. It got things going for this team when they tied it up in the third inning, down two runs. They put the first two people on that inning, and here they are again.
1: Yeah, they're looking for some more insurance runs. Curaçao up by two, but would love to add on right here.
0: Crowd waiting for something to happen. It's been slow moving in this ball game today. It is a humid day at the ballpark, and very slight chance of any rain coming through. But we've got the base runners. Let's see what that call's going to be. The count maybe, is it 3-2 now or not? I thought he walked.
1: It was 3-1, and he called it a ball. If not, it hit him. Either way, he's on first.
0: Yep.
6: I don't know if they called that a ball, Tom. I thought the batter might have gone around in an effort to avoid the pitch.
0: Could be. You know, I have not seen the replay on it. But remember, they're doing a lot of talking right now. And, of course, Curaçao wants to make sure they get... They're gonna look like they're going to keep Felix at first base.
1: Well, if you swing and it hits you, then it's considered a swing.
0: Okay, so count is 3-2.
1: Maybe that's what it was.
0: And three balls, two strikes. And Antonia back there again. Hits it in the gap, left center field to the wall. The big guy's making the turn, and not great speed's going to have to hold up Stephen Felix. Anybody else would probably have scored, but he's a big guy that does not run well, and they've got runners at second and third with nobody out. It's going to be a double by Jansen, or by Antonia, rather. And Jansen is coming up next.
1: Yeah, maybe if he swung on that pitch that hit him, he ends up driving one in the gap there for a double. Second and third for Curaçao.
0: Here comes Jansen, and now we get the mound visit by Corey Edwards. It looks like that could do it for Logan Edwards. We'll see. out there talking to him right now. Just trying to get out of this inning. Boy, one of those patented double plays they could use right now to try to shut the door of Curaçao. Up 4-2. They've got their eighth base hit of the day. And right now, the Nevada pitching has been the issue. Hinson kept him in this ball game, but then Edwards in relief. And he has struggled since he's come in the ball game. Gave up a double a moment ago. The runner, Felix, not great speed, held up at third. Second and third, nobody out. And Nathan Jansen is in there right now.
1: They're going to put him on, intentional walk.
0: They're going to walk him. So they're going to intentionally walk Jansen to try to get a play at any bag. Jordan Richards comes up next, where he hit the last time up and scored a run.
1: Yeah, so they'll bring the infield in, trying to cut that run off at the plate.
0: Yeah, try to get that run cut down, force it any bag, but they don't want to get down any more than two runs in this game. Breaking pitch for a strike to Jordan Richards.
1: Good pitch by Edwards right there, getting ahead with that slow breaking ball.
0: Richards 1-for-1 today, right-handed batter. Edwards, here's the pitch. Bouncer got way out in front of it again and hit it foul. Good job that time. No balls, two strikes with nobody out. The bases loaded. Curaçao trying to break this thing open. Richards up to the plate now. Potentially walking. Jansen putting him at first base. Out of the stretch, 0-2 pitch, swung on and missed strike three. Struck him out, big out there. Boy, did Edwards rear back with a fastball, and he needed that.
1: Yeah, good pitch right there by Edwards. Elevated fastball. Got him the chase right there. Was Richards for the first out.
0: Got to be his first strikeout of the day in relief. Luteria comes up next, the third baseman.
1: Now the middle infield moves back for a chance at a double play.
0: There's the pitch. Little bit low that time. Good job behind the plate, going down to get it. And Owen Guzman.
1: Corners are in. They're coming home.
0: Or I should say, in Bryan.
1: Force out at home.
0: Pitch outside. Miss. Cat goes 2-0. Bases loaded. Curaçao. 4-2. They lead. Top of the fifth inning for the world title. They've turned five double plays at the World Series. They could use one here. Breaking pitch missed. And now no place to put him. 3-0. And the pressure now on the arm of Logan Edwards in relief. With the bases loaded.
1: Yeah, he's got to try and work his way back into the count right here.
0: 3-0 pitch. Takes for a strike. That goes 3-1. Bases loaded. Felix led this inning off with a base hit. The big guy down at third base right now. 3-1 pitch in for a strike. Caught the corner. Boy, great call that time, Jason Kelly. They weren't getting that call earlier.
1: Good
0: but
1: pitch.
0: He caught the corner and a great pitch.
1: As they say, right on the black, right on the outside corner.
0: Big pitch coming. Logan Edwards trying to get out too with the bases loaded. There's a kick of the 3-2 pitch. Swung on and missed. Struck him out. His second strikeout in a row. Second out of the inning with the bases full. You don't want to get down any more than this. 4-2.
1: What a huge pitch right there. A gutsy pitch. Showed a lot of confidence in that fastball. Being behind in the count. 3-0 coming all the way back for a big strikeout.
0: Here comes Delanois. Knocked in two runs the last time, and he hits the batter and knocks in a run. And Felix scores from third. It's now 5-2, and with a breaking pitch, a slow breaker. Didn't want to do that, hit him in the back. Delanois ends up down there.
1: Yes.
0: Hit batsman, and an RBI the easy way that time. And Felix comes in to score the fifth run, and that down three and down two are two different things in a game like this, Tom.
1: Yeah, breaking ball that didn't break. Just stayed inside, back up breaking ball, and he was looking for something to go middle away, but stayed inside and ended up hitting him.
0: There's the pitch. DeWitt The opposing pitcher that started this ball game takes strike one. Just trying to get out of this one.
1: He walked first time up.
0: Here's the 0-1 pitch. Takes it in the gap right center field. It's going to score two, maybe three. Two-run score. Third run coming home. No throw. And you talk about clearing the bags. And it's 8-2 the score in this ball game. A big-time hit by DeWitt helping his cause. And a double knocked in three.
1: Yeah, he split the gap right there in right center. Fastball away. Gutsy.
0: No throw. And you talk about clearing the bags. And it's 8-2 the score in this ball game. A big-time hit by DeWitt helping his cause. And a double knocked in three.
1: Yeah, he split the gap right there in right center. Fastball away. Gutsy job getting the two outs, but Edwards left one up out over the plate.

0: And, boy, you've got to get something going to get back in this game. Let's get the mascot out of here, if you would, for a moment. Okay, Dugout is doing a little dance over here with some kids, but right in front of where we are.
1: We have a pitching change.
0: Yeah, we've got a pitching change coming in. Let's see who the pitching change and what that will be. And it looks like it is going to be for Nevada coming into the ball game right here. And it is going to be Brooks McFarland is going to come in and pitch the pitching change update. And it is all brought to you by Hoopla's for Family Fun. And they do a great job. Hoopla's, they're right outside the former Lycoming Mall, the district. Great food, great games, great mini bowling and mini golf at Hoopla's. And here comes Brooks McFarland into the ball game, and it's going to be interesting. Dugout signed an autograph right in front of us down here.
1: Oh, yeah.
0: Taking pictures and the whole deal, but
2: I think Dugout's going on a cruise to Curacao as soon as the World Series is over. Dugout's worked pretty hard.
0: Dugout's pretty tall, and when you're sitting back here, a little tough to see.
1: Come break away. 5 2/3 innings for McFarland here in Williamsport. Gave up a couple hits, 5 Ks, but he has walked 7.
0: So Brooks McFarland is going to be the third pitcher in this ball game, and it's a little different now. It's an 8-2 ball game. Curacao on top, but the big strike that time was DeWitt that knocked in 3 with a double. He's standing down at second base, and Brooks McFarland's going to come in here and come. He was started this ball game out center field. Let's see if he can shut the door right now. But boy, way too much hitting and pitching on this Curacao team, starting to wear down Nevada.
1: Yeah, DeWitt kind of broke this game open right here. 5-2 to 8-2.
0: There's a pitch in for a strike. Coming up next, that's Fox. Kujim Fox in there right now. Got a piece and fouled it off. Count goes no balls, 2 strikes with 2 outs.
1: There's really no weaknesses on this Curacao team.
0: Yeah, Curacao, boy, they came to play today, wearing down Nevada here in the top of the 5th inning. Right now, just trying to get out of this inning for this ball club, and that pitch is in. 1 ball, 2 strikes with 2 outs now to Fox. Right-handed batter. 1-2 pitch. Fastball missed by McFarland. And the count goes even at 2-2. Muggy day here at Howard J. Lomedy Stadium. Very humid, but very little wind. And very slight chance of rain. 2-2 pitch. Pops it up. Right field side. Somebody better call it, and they do. And it turned out to be Mikey Kleiner made a great catch. This out shallow right field with Jace Ward coming on to retire the side in the inning. But not before Curacao extends the lead with 4 runs. We played 4.5 for the Little League World Series. They're on top of Nevada 8-2.
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1: Hey, back here at the Little League World Series, bottom of the fifth coming up, 8-2 Carousel. Two in the third, two in the fourth, four in the fifth inning. All right, now, I realize that Tom O'Malley has won the trivia, but whose turn is it first? Is it, it should be.
2: It's my turn to go first.
1: Okay, yeah. So we're still going to throw this out. Tom is mathematically can't be caught, but for a little bonus here, name the state that got to the final three times but lost all three in the 1950s. What state got to the final three times, losing all three times in the 1950s? Tom Spicer, you're up with baseball Little League trivia.
2: Wow, that's... How about Pennsylvania?
1: Pennsylvania is your guess. Tom O'Malley, do you have a guess?
3: I'm going to say New Jersey.
1: New Jersey. Neither one are right.
2: Oh, man.
1: I guess we could start, you know, go back and forth here and try to... Do you want the answer to this?
2: We
1: sure. Think we could come
2: oh,
1: up
2: yeah,
1: with
2: yeah, we want the answer.
1: Well, I'm going to give you the answer, but I didn't know if you want to take another guess. Do you want to phone a friend down there? We could do that.
2: How about Connecticut?
1: That's a great guess, but that is not it.
3: California.
1: California is correct.
3: All right.
1: California lost three in the 1950s, so didn't get a winner that time. 54, 57, 59 got to the final game. They lost to Hamtramck, Michigan here at Lomity, the first one they ever played in Southside in 1959 in that World Championship. So there's a little trivia. Tom O'Malley, we've got a giant trophy for you. We don't have it quite yet. But
3: I got a half a point on that one.
2: I got to go to a trivia camp prior to next year's series.
1: Well, there is we're going to do a trivia camp next year here at Howard J. next summer. And it's going to be hosted by Paul Graziano from New Jersey. So it ought to be fun. Logan Edwards leads it off right now, and ball one to him. He's the pitcher that came in relief and got rocked a bit by this great hitting of this Carousel team. Giandri Ryan still on the hill right now, and he's a good one. How would you take him out with the way he throws? Two balls, no strikes to Logan Edwards. Pitch low behind the batter, 3-0. Edwards, Kleiner, Maddox, Bryant in that order. Normally, that has been golden for this team for Nevada. But you've got a guy throwing it really hard. 70-plus. 3-0, way outside. Walked him on four pitches. And Edwards trying to get some magic going to try to get the rally caps going for Nevada. Down six runs. That brings up Mikey Kleiner, who got a hit. He's had a great World Series. Kleiner not only reached on a bunt, but then there was a throwing error by the catcher. And he ended up getting, of course, they disallowed the one run, remember, that led that off. But then Maddox Bryant, who's coming up right now, he'll be on deck next. He knocked in two runs in that second inning to give Nevada an early 2-0 lead. But now they're down six.
3: Yeah, good job by Edwards getting on base. He had a base hit earlier and walked this time up. That's what they need, base runners.
1: Here comes Mikey Kleiner. He's had a great World Series. Left-handed batter, not a big guy, takes a strike. Seen him in the outfield, seen him play down at second base where he played and started today. Came in here hitting .556 and has added to that total. He's got six hits and 10 at-bats. He's hitting .600 at the series. 0-1 pitch, swung on and missed strike two. He's knocked in six runs at this Little League World Series. Favorite team, the Philadelphia Phillies. And probably, you know, with the Phillies, a number of guys from around that Vegas area and Harper, Stott and Crawford. Swings and misses, struck him out. Good pitch, Ryan, and there's one down.
3: Yeah, tough fastball to catch up with right there, especially above the belt. Swung right through it was Kleiner.
1: Brings up Maddox Bryant. who got the big hit the last time up. Knocked in two runs to give them the lead early. Curaçao came back, tied at the top of the third, got two in the fourth and four in the fifth inning. And the pitch, well hit but foul, right side out of play, and the count 0-1. 79th Little League World Series. Maynard Little League won that very first national tournament, which would turn into the World Series in 1947. Jack Losh, a member of that team. They have the Sportsmanship Award, and of course, a great player at my alma mater, the University of Miami. And what a great guy Jack Losh was, a quarterback at Williamsport High, and was a first-round pick of the Packers in 1955-56 range out of the University of Miami. Played for the Hurricanes and had some records, still at the top of the record books in a couple of categories, as he misses one ball, two strikes, had the longest run from scrimmage that held up for many years against Bucknell, believe it or not, in the 50s. 90 yards, that has since been broken. Somebody broke it, I think, a year ago. 91-yard run. One ball, two strikes. Here's a 1-2 pitch. Jammed him, popped him up, right side foul, out of play. One ball, two strikes, and one out.
3: Yeah, I don't know what the reaction time is, but this guy here, Ryan, again, maybe a half a second, if that. Very difficult to hit.
1: Maddox Bryan trying to make contact here. Knocked in two the last time. Stays alive with a foul ball back here. One ball, two strikes.
3: He's thrown a couple breaking balls, Ryan, but that's the first one he threw for a strike.
1: This is a long ball game. We're already 2 hours in to this game, bottom of the fifth inning. Nevada, by the way, has that final at bat. They're the home team. Gendry Ryan on the hill right now in relief, and he's been pretty untouchable. 1-2 pitch, fouled it off again.
3: Yeah,
1: good at bat.
3: All you can do is try and put good at bats together, and he's having a heck of an at bat right here, Maddox Bryan.
1: One ball, two strikes, one out. Gendry Ryan started this ball game in center field. DeWitt did a good job starting this game for Curaçao. Here's a 1-2. Missed. The count goes even at 2-2. Two balls, two strikes, one out. Two-two pitch. Right up the middle. Base hit. They needed that. A big hit by Bryan and a good at bat. He hung tough. A lot of foul balls. He's 2-for-2 today. And now they've got runners at first and second base. One out. Adrian Cruz comes up.
3: Yeah, as hard as he throws, basically that's the only pitch you can hit, is the one from the belt down. Anything above the belt, very difficult to hit. Good piece of hitting by Bryan.
1: Cruz is 1 out of 8. At the Little League World Series right now, but he's got 3 RBIs. Squares the bunt, threw it all the way to the screen, the wild pitch, and the runners advance second and third. And right now, you got to start by getting that first run or two in to peck away, down 6 here in the bottom of the fifth inning.
3: They continue to fight, Nevada, and we've seen that throughout the tournament. Never say die attitude.
1: Adrian Cruz, only 11 years old. There's a 1-0 pitch in for a strike. Got the start at second the other day. He's playing, started left field today. One ball, one strike with one out.
3: Yeah, we've seen him make some good play. Probably one of the better plays all tournament here, going down the line, making an over-his-shoulder catch.
1: 1-1 pitch and hit it sharply foul, third base side. The count goes 1-2. Boy, he strings that out. That would have been trouble.
3: One of the few guys I've seen pull a ball off of Ryan here.
1: So Cruz with Peyton Henson waiting on deck with one out. Bottom of the fifth inning, 8-2 Curaçao. Ryan in relief. That's the first, he gave up the first hit in the 30 batters he faced at the World Series. 1-2 pitch. Swung on and missed, struck him out. Got another one, his second in this inning. Two down in the inning. And that brings up Peyton Henson has started this ball game a long time ago, a little after 3, to start this World Championship game. He's 0 for 1 today. Bounced out to the pitcher. That was back in the third inning. Or the second, I should say. And the pitch, a little bit low. Plate umpire Jason Kelly. Nevada team that beat Ohio twice, beat them 12-2 yesterday in 5 innings, beat Washington 5-0, and beat up on Iowa 14-6. There's the 1-0 pitch, stayed up. And the count goes 2 balls and no strikes. 2-0 the count with 2 down.
3: He should be taken here, down 7 runs, where he's ahead in the count.
1: Two balls, no strikes, 2 outs.
3: You're going to get a courtesy runner here at second base with 2 outs.
1: It is a muggy, humid day here at Howard J. Lomini Stadium. Very slight chance of rain. I think we get rain. It'll be after 8 o'clock tonight here at the ballpark. High humidity. It's only 75 degrees. They've had a little bit of light rain falling, but no big deal. 2-0 to count. 2-0 pitch, square to bunt. Missed. The count goes 3-0. And you've got runners at second and third base right now.
3: Yeah, and he should be taking 2 pitches here when he's ahead 3-0 with an open base.
1: Yeah, trying to get the bases full and knock one in. Peyton Henson. 3-0 pitch to him. Up high, walked him. Bases loaded. And now you bring up Michael Guerrero. He's had a pretty good World Series. Guerrero coming in here. He's got 3-for-7 coming in, but has had 5 RBIs in the Little League World Series. He's 0-for-1 today.
3: And usually when guys are leaving balls up in the strike zone or out of the strike zone up high, they're getting a little tired.
1: Two outs in the inning. Ryan kicks and fires, takes for a strike that time. Michael Guerrero on deck, Carson Meyer. Bottom of the order, 11-12, and then top of the order, we come back to Guzman. This is bottom of the fifth, 8-2, but bases loaded, Nevada. Swung out and missed strike 2.
3: That's the one right there. Very difficult to lay off that ball above the belt. He swung right through it there.
1: Yeah, he's throwing heat. There's no doubt. Big kid. Gidry Ryan. They fouled it off right side. I should say Gendry Ryan. We went through the whole pronunciation guide, and he was one of the easier ones. When we saw Ryan, where our eyes lit up.
3: Forward and backwards.
1: No balls, 2 strikes. 0-2 pitch. Swung on and missed. That ball came right through. Did he get a piece or did that hit off the...
3: No, he got a piece and it hit the umpire.
1: Yeah, it looked like it hit the umpire's mask. No balls, 2 strikes, 2 outs. We have not counted the foul balls, but there have been a lot of balls fouled off in this game. This game is well over 2 hours old with still another inning to play. No balls, 2 strikes, 2 outs. Bases loaded, Nevada trying to come back. Foul ball back to the TV booth. The count 0-2. Boy, talk about battling right now.
3: Heck of an at-bat with the ducks on the pond here for Nevada. Bases loaded.
1: Michael Guerrero trying to make contact here and drive him home. His team's down 6. Boy. Swing of the bat would make this a tight game. Ryan to the belt. 0-2 pitch. Fouled it off again. Man. No balls, 2 strikes, 2 outs. Bottom of the 5th inning at the Little League World Series.
3: Yeah, it'd be a good time for Gendry Ryan to throw a breaking ball right here.
1: Looks down to Curiel for the sign, and Curiel was facing Jason Kelly. They call time. And now Ryan, out of the stretch. 0-2, hits to the center. right at the center fielder to make the grab to retire the side in the inning. Didn't have to move. And a great job that time making the play out there for Curaçao. And that was going to be Antonia. Ramey Elm Antonia came in, and he's been playing out in center field for the final out of the inning. We played five in the Little League World Series. It's tough to strand three when you're trying to come back. It is an 8-2 lead, Curaçao.
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1: Back here at the Little League World Series, Howard J. Lomity Stadium, Gary Crispin, Tom O'Malley, Tom Spicer, top of the sixth inning. And it is a 8-2 ball game. Curaçao on top, trying to win their second world title. The first they won was back in 2004. They've been to the final five times, and they're in command right now. And Nevada will get the final at bat, but I'll tell you right now, Tom Spicer, they don't want to give up any more runs.
2: Oh, no, they can't. If they have any hope of coming back and staging a very dramatic sixth-inning rally, they have to hold them here. That is for sure. Note about Curaçao, you mentioned that they won the title in 2004. They've been runner-up several times since then, four times, the most recent in 2023. And I find it very interesting, and this is true for most of the foreign teams here at the Little League World Series, there is an advantage. Their regional title, Curaçao's regional title, was secured on April the 12th.
1: Wow.
2: And the American teams, well, they don't really form their all-star teams until much later than April the 12th. Let me put it that way. So there is a big advantage because you have your team set, you have your regional title secure, and you have a lot of practice time before the Little League World Series.
1: Yeah, they were the team everybody was buzzing about early on. You know, of course, you set the scene when you beat Japan to start. That, you know, the Japanese always a favorite here at the World Series. But now Curaçao, one of those teams. And keep an eye on them. The international side, they went undefeated. Nevada undefeated here, but boy, they ran into a buzzsaw. DeWitt did a great job, but now you got Ryan in there in relief, and they seem to have it set up just right. But right now,
3: that's a big advantage when you know, all of a sudden you're together with teammates. You know you play together with them, and like Tom said, on the U.S. side, you know, it's not till July really, or in August when they get moving there.
1: Here comes Yanga to lead it off for Curaçao, top of the sixth inning. Ball one to him. One ball, no strikes, and then top of the order. Gianri Ryan, the guy we talked about, he leads off. He's on deck. There's a strike. One ball, one strike. Been a tough strike zone today. Jason Kelly, they've had to earn it. 1-1 pitch. Outside low. And Brooks McFarland, third pitcher for this team from Henderson, Nevada. Second largest city in the state of Nevada, near Vegas. There's a base hit to left field. Adrian Cruz cuts it off, not what they wanted to do to get it started. And here comes Curaçao again. That brings up Ryan.
3: Yeah, it just goes to show you how deep their lineup is and the balance they have. 14th hitter right there. Stayed back on a breaking ball, hit a line drive to left.
1: They play a lot of baseball year-round in the island of Curacao, and they have produced it. You take a look at all the big leaguers, that guys that have come through Williamsport, but the guys that have moved on to the big leagues, and they're for real. There's no doubt. Ryan up there, breaking pitch, ball one to him.
3: Yeah, the weather certainly cooperates, and a lot of really good players. Andrew Jones recently in the Hall of Fame from the island of Curacao.
1: There's a 1-0 pitch for a strike. Ryan is 0 for 2 in this game today. Started the game in center field, but now in relief. And has really pitched well.
3: One of the better second basemen in baseball, Albies for the Braves, comes from Curacao as well.
1: 1-1 pitch. Count goes 2-1 with nobody out. Top of the sixth inning. 8-2 the score. They've out-hit him 10-5 this game. Curacao over in Nevada. They jumped out on top 2-0 in the second. There's a bunt. Laid it down. Has no play that time. Coming off the mound was McFarland, off balance. Tried it. Still made the throw, but it's going to be a base hit. And good job that time laying it down for Gianri Ryan. So yeah. You've got runners, lead hits, first and second base. Curiel, the catcher, comes up next. He walked and scored a run. He's 1-for-1, had a hit back in the first inning.
3: Yeah, good bunt by Ryan right there. To his right, the pitcher there, McFarland, no play. He was off balance, and these guys can run.
1: Yeah, you just feel like with the humidity, too, in a dry climate where it's very hot in Nevada, but the humidity could be taking its toll a little bit because they don't have much of that out there. And we've seen that the case in the past with some of these teams out in the desert. 2 balls, no strikes. Warm, uncomfortable day with a little light rain we've seen. 2-0 pitch. Takes for... That looked good up here. That's going to be ball three. 3-0. That strike zone has been awfully tough today. 3 balls, no strikes. Nobody out. Top of the sixth inning. There's a strike. Takes all the way.
3: Curiel's been on base twice. Base hit and a walk.
1: Lindo, Ignacio Lindo coming up next. 3-1 pitch. Bunts it over here, foul. The count goes full at 3-2. They need an out. And you feel like the wind is going out of this Nevada team. Just the body language looking at them down there right now. They don't look like the same club that was bouncing around when they beat up on Ohio yesterday 12-2.
3: They just put pressure on the defense. They'll bunt, they'll hit.
1: 3-2 pitch, lost him, and the bases are loaded. We may not get out of here for a while, ladies and gentlemen. It's bases loaded, and Curacao trying to get more, and Ignacio Lindo is coming up. He's got a hit and scored a run. Bounced into a double play. They've had 5 during the course of the week. They had 3 to tie a record yesterday for this outstanding team defensively from Nevada. They could use one here. There's the pitch, in for a strike to Lindo. 1-for-2 today, bounced into that double play and got a hit and scored back in the fourth when they put 2 more on the board in that inning to take a 4-2 lead. They got 4 in the fifth. Trying to get more here with the bases loaded, nobody out. 0-1 pitch, threw it to the screen. A run's coming home. It's 9-2. Too easy on the wild pitch. And the runner coming in is Yanga, who's going to come down and score from third base, who led with a hit. 9-2 ball game. You hate seeing this in the World Championship game. Of course, we always like seeing a tight one. We've had plenty of those over the years. There's a bunt. The runner coming home. And he's safe. Got under the tag. Safe coming home under the tag that time. They try to lay it down, and that's Maddox Bryan. And now there's a run down between third and home, running him back, trying to get the tag, and they finally get a tag made. And now another runner is off base. They're going to throw to third, and they get a double play out of 2 guys trying to steal and make something happen. They get 2 outs. Now a run did score. And, of course,
3: Yeah, that'll be a fielder's choice. He bunted it back to McFarland. He came home. And then they just started being too aggressive on the bases.
1: That was a 10th run that scored because they missed the tag. He got under the tag.
3: And then they were run down at third. They got the runner there. And then the runner from second took off, and they got him as well. So should be a double play on the two rundowns.
1: That's an uncharacteristic double play, but you call that a double play, we'll take it.
3: Well, that's the third time they ran into an out.
1: Yep.
3: On the bases.
1: Yep, it's two outs.
3: A little overly aggressive.
1: But they up their lead. They've got two back in the inning. And they're able to get that runner coming home. And he got that time. Great job by Ryan as he slid under the tag of Brian. Got in to score. And then they had two rundowns for what would turn out to be a double play there. And they tossed it around. And that's the story now. So two runs in for Curaçao. 10-2 they lead. Top of the sixth inning.
3: They might be looking
1: two outs.
3: Play at the plate.
1: Yeah, they're probably looking at that right now, and it looks like they are. And they called it safe at home, and I'm looking at the replay right now.
3: It looks like he is safe.
1: It looks like he was there before he was able to get that ball
3: in
1: his glove, and Ryan got in. They called him safe, and it should be safe. So 10-2 our score. Yeah, they put 11 hits on the board impressively against this really good Nevada team. Go to show you how good Curaçao is. 10-2. They're a whisker away from winning their second world championship. The first in 2004. They've been to the final five times, losing four times. But today they're up eight. The pitch, Martina, will take a strike. Jamie L. Martina, who had a double, knocked in a run. That was back in the fourth inning. These guys have put together some great offense today. There's a pitch that missed. Count goes one ball, one strike. But a double play off two rundowns a moment ago got the second out. There's a ball sharply hit but foul, third base side. Just trying to get out of this inning, get Nevada up here for that final at bat. Carson Meyer will lead off in the inning, bottom of the order, then top of the order, Guzman and Esper. The island of Curaçao, it is beautiful. They've got the beautiful painted buildings as you go in, pastel colors as you come in the Caribbean. I was there on cruises, and it's a really nice place. Two balls, two strikes, two outs. Get a chance to go to the Southern Caribbean. By all means, make sure Curaçao is one of the stops. Aruba's right down there, too. 2-2. They're in the Lesser Antilles, I think they call it.
3: Dutch Antilles.
2: And officially, guys, 37...
1: But it is the Lesser Antilles.
2: 37 beaches in Curaçao.
3: Yeah.
2: 37.
3: Their slogan is, come break away with us. That's what it is.
1: 3-2 pitch. Up high. Walked him. Martina walks. It brings up Ramiel Antonia, who's got a hit today, one out of two. We're on the top of the sixth inning. 10-2. Nevada just trying to get out of this inning, get to bat one final time. There's a strike. It would be quite a comeback, but with a guy like Ryan on the hill, that gives you some real insurance because he's really the right deal that you want in there in relief, and he's been unhittable as he fouled it off. Ramiel Antonia, one, no balls, two strikes. Brooks McFarland in relief, the third pitcher for Henderson Nevada in this ball game today.
3: Antonio, one for two so far today.
1: There's the 0-2 pitch, almost hit him. Cat goes 1-2, and you can just see the body language of Brooks McFarland and this Nevada team. Yeah, they're going to... Right now, looks like they maybe just gone home with the U.S. title, but boy, what a great accomplishment. Line drive under the glove that time of Guzman. It's short. And they're not going away yet. They want more. Curaçao right now is another hit, second of the day for Antonia. They got runners at first and second, two down. Stephen Felix comes up next. And Felix, one for two, had a hit and scored a run back in the fifth inning where they piled on four to put this game out of reach. They've added two more here in the sixth inning for a 10-2 lead.
3: Yeah, Bowles hit hard to his left there. Guzman, very difficult play on that short hop. Unable to come up with it for another hit.
1: And here's Stephen Felix again. He got things going in the fifth. And a base hit led it off and scored a run. Here's the 1-0 to him. You got to watch him. That ball's off the strike zone. Gets by the catcher. Going to be a wild pitch. And that time, Maddox just couldn't hold on to it. Runners advanced to second and third with two down in the inning.
3: Yeah, the big hit in that inning, last inning, was that double driving in three by today's starter was DeWitt.
1: 2-0 pitch missed. Right now, McFarland just trying to get that final out. And tough situation here. They did not have big stars on this team. They were balanced from top to bottom to play great defense. That ball gets by the catcher and took his eye off it, I think. Could have been a pass ball. Should have been caught. And that ball goes to the screen. It's now 11-2 as that base runner in Coryell scores from third base.
3: Yeah, they're playing on their heels now in the
1: bottom.
3: Didn't
1: see this coming, Tom. Of course, I didn't see 12-2 yesterday. We've had some great games, but we've had some blowouts. There's a strike to Felix. Three balls, two strikes. Try to get out of this inning. Try to get up to bat one more time.
3: Too much firepower, Curacao.
1: Three balls, two strikes. Crowd sticking around, though. 3-2 the pitch. Walked him. So Felix walks. You've got Jamie L. Antonia that knocked in a run last time up. A double and scored a run. I guess that was a double and scored a run. They were on base when...
3: Yeah, there was a runner on first there.
1: Yep, no RBI the last time up for Antonia, but he's had a good day. Off the strike zone that time. Going to be a ball.
3: Yeah, McFarland's really coming across the ball right now with his his delivery as far as the follow-through.
1: One ball, no strikes. They need a little pop-up or something. There's a ball hit right to center for the final out. And it's going to be caught in center field to retire the side in the inning. We have played 5.5 at the Little League World Series. Curacao adds three more, and they're three outs away from their second world championship. They lead 11-2.
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1: Tom O'Malley, we go to the bottom of the sixth inning, three outs away, and the boys from Curacao feeling pretty good because they know they're about to take home a title. 11-2 they lead. They've out-hit Nevada, came in here undefeated, 12-5 in the game, and they committed just that one error, but out-hit them 12-5, 11-2 the score, and they, you know, once they got down early, they tied it in the third, got two in the third, two in the fourth, four in the fifth, three more in the sixth inning. And Nevada just never had an answer. They had pitching. They had plenty of guys to come in, but never had that stopper. And now, the stopper that's in there is Ryan. Yeah. And Ryan Gendry has been the key for this ball club in relief.
3: Yeah, they had a lot of really good players, a lot of really good pitchers, but didn't really truly have that ace, Nevada. But they, you know, they play as a team. They play for each other. And, you know, I mean, they've done a great job winning the U.S. championship. And, you know, but just total domination by Curaçao in the World Championship final.
1: Sure is. Carson Meyer is going to lead it off. And she's 0 for 1 today, has a pair of base hits in the World Series, and has made some history of her own playing a World Championship game for a U.S. team. She's 2 out of 10, hit 200 in the series, but has knocked in 2 runs and has played well and did have all the publicity of Kinley Rasmus, but did a great job in her own right.
3: Absolutely.
1: Playing here at the World Series. First girl with an RBI in the U.S. Championship game yesterday.
3: Never a good sign when it's only your second at-bat in the sixth inning.
1: It is not a good sign.
3: No.
1: You're right about that. Gendry Ryan on the hill trying to bring her home. Ball game well over 2.5 hours old here at Howard J. 79th World Series. Curaçao's been here with disappointment in the past. They've lost 4 in the final, but 1 in 04, their first, and then 05 lost. 2019, 2022, 2023, but today it feels like they're gone home a champion. First pitch, 1-0 count now to Meyer. Up high. Ball 2. Right now, Ryan wants to get this over in a hurry. You've got Gooseman waiting on deck. He was 3-for-3 yesterday. And now they're going to come out and talk to him. And we're going to get a pitching change at this stage of the game. You're up 11-2 in this game. And I would think that
3: one wouldn't think
1: Gendry Ryan is got what it takes firing this guy up to say, let's finish this thing off. And I think he's just pumping him up, and he is. Good job by the manager of this team.
3: He knows the situation.
1: Sure does.
3: Ryan just got to execute his pitches, and she's taking all the way right here, too. Carson Meyer.
1: 2 balls, no strikes. Gendry Ryan. Bottom of the sixth inning. They're 3 outs away. Ryan just needs to throw strikes. Inside, ball 3. This won't end in a hurry. It doesn't seem like. Not been that day. Always fun to have a bang-bang, well-played game, but this has been a tough one.
2: Well, they're going to have action in the bullpen for Curaçao guys.
1: Of course they are.
2: Yeah, of course. Stephen Felix is going to warm up. This will be his second time warming up this afternoon.
1: 3-0 the count. Gendry Ryan. They take their time, the Curaçao side. And there's a strike. 3-1, take it all the way. Gooseman waits on deck. Down 9 in this game.
3: I'd be surprised if she wasn't taken again.
1: 3-1 pitch. Swung on and missed strike 2. And I think in this final at bat at the World Series, you might as well take a good cut. 3 balls, 2 strikes. Nobody out. Gendry Ryan trying to throw a strike here to get the first out of the inning. There's the pitch. Ground ball hit down the line. Great defensive play, but it will be foul. And a great play by Ignacio Lindo. He's looked so good down there defensively today at first base. And that ball was at foul ground, but he snagged it. Would have been a great play if that had stayed fair. 3-2 the count.
3: He's got some great reins. Very athletic for his size.
1: Carson Meyer with 2 base hits in the World Series. 3-2 pitch. Struck her out. 2 outs away. Another strikeout that time. He's come in this ball game and struck out. Going to be his 4th of this game. We come top of the order. Owen Gooseman coming up next.
3: And good job by Ryan there, coming back after falling behind 3-0 to strike out Carson Meyer.
1: Talk about putting together a powerhouse team in Curacao, coming here undefeated, trying to take home a world title, squaring a bunt, shows bunt, ball one. Guzman 3 for 3 yesterday, led that game against Ohio and set the tone with a triple and scored their first run. 1-0 pitch, shows bunt again, takes a strike. 1-1 the count with one out. 11-2 Curacao with two outs to go to wrap it up. 1-1 pitch, up high. International pitchers do not work quickly. And I've heard that. We've been doing the U.S. for a lot of years up here. And they've talked about maybe speeding that up. There's a 2-1 pitch. Low, miss. Count goes 3-1.
3: A lot of time there's a pause, too, in their delivery, trying to get the balance point. So they do. They work very slowly.
1: 3-1, 1-out. Just trying to get it over the plate now. Ryan, way high, threw it all the way to the screen. And now he may have to come out of the game. Guzman's going to walk, throw it all the way to the screen, and then ball four. And now you got James Esbert, top of the order. Stephen Felix looked like the guy that was out there warming up.
2: Yeah, it is, and he's in the dugout now. So we still might see him.
1: Hoopla might get one more spot. Yeah, we may see him. Two outs away, Curacao up 11-2. Ryan is in no hurry. Fastball low, missed. 1-0, 0-2. He'll get down there, look down for the sign, steps off the rubber. Now he steps back on.
3: Got a glass of water.
1: 1-0 pitch, missed. Yeah, you would think the strike zone might be starting to expand a little bit
3: at
1: the tail end of this game. 2-0, 0-2. That was really close. 2-0 pitch, takes for a strike, no doubt about that. Count goes 2-1 to James Esbert. Again, another guy that had a good World Series. Got a hit to start this game with one out back in the first and walked. So he's 1-for-1 today. 2-1 pitch. Missed. Boy, it's not right there. It's a really tough strike zone by Jason Kelly, and he hasn't changed it one iota in this game.
3: Every hitter for Nevada team has gotten a hit here in Williamsport.
1: 3-1 pitch over the top and walked him. And now Nevada with one out. They got runners at first and second base. The problem, they're down 9 runs. And they're at the top of the order. Hudson Kelly comes up. They like to go out on a high note here, maybe drive a couple of runs in. Kelly struck out twice today. He's 0-for-2. He's the guy that won that first meeting with Ohio with a walk-off base hit. That was back on the 21st, that Friday. Pitch up high, and right now, Ryan cannot find the strike zone.
3: Yeah, he's tired. You can tell.
1: 1-0, 0-2, 1-out. He was effective when they brought him in.
3: Yeah, he was real strong early, but now seems like a little worn down here.
1: Working out of the stretch. 1-0 pitch. High. Ball two. 2-0 the count. Probably going to see Felix come in this game. We're going to probably get a pitching change, and now it looks like they will. And it's too bad. Giandre did the job coming in, but just couldn't find the strike zone in this final inning. With one out, they're 2 outs away. They're up 9. And one more walk, and they've got the bases loaded for Nevada, but they're down a ton, and Stephen Felix is going to come in and pitch the pitching change for this ball club for Curacao, brought to you by Hoopla's for family fun outside the former Lycoming Mall, and of course, the District. Long Shots Grill, mini bowling, mini golf, and all the arcade games. Every age, it's a fun place. You've got to check that out. And now Stephen Felix coming in, going to be the third pitcher for Curacao in this ballgame, Tom, and just trying to get it over the plate.
3: Yeah, that's it. You know, they got a lot of guys that can pitch. We've seen some really good arms from Curacao. So they won out right here in the sixth inning, looking for a ground ball, maybe to turn a double play or just try to get it over the plate.
1: Yeah, we've seen some classic games, but today was one of those games that get out of control in the Little League World Series. Remember, Tom Spicer, that game where Pennsylvania scored 11 and still lost, 18-11 or something like that?
2: Oh, yeah,
1: years
2: the Red Band game, yeah. And at least game had a lot of pizzazz, a lot of home runs. This one's been kind of a sleepy affair.
1: Yep. I'm amazed this many fans are still here.
2: Oh, I know.
1: And there really are. These are troopers. Many of these people brought their chairs out 7:30, 8 o'clock this morning. They were here for the consolation game before that started. All those chairs were out there prior to 10. That game, by the way, won by Japan, that walked it off with a bunt to beat Ohio. Oh. Oh, boy, that's not what Felix wanted to do, and now you can't get anybody to get over the plate. Hit him. And that time, Hudson Cowley hit by the pitch, and that's going to hurt.
2: Yeah, left
1: might
2: shoulder.
1: See Mike Ludwikowski come out to take a look at him. He's going to shake that thing off, but the first pitch by Felix. And a Little League neighborhood game has broken out here at Howard J in this final game. Here comes Mike. Good guy. Talk to him. Going out in the parking lot. A lot of nights we see Mike, and he's going to come out and make sure he's okay. Mike made sure he got TV time today. Normally, he would be in there for a world championship game.
3: He had a slower jog, so he got more TV time.
1: Well, Mike made sure because we've seen him on ESPN, but not ABC, and he definitely wants to be there.
3: Hopefully, that got him in the muscle, which, you know, he's going to leave a mark, but hopefully it won't hurt as much.
1: Yeah, sports medicine, they do a great job here at the Little League World Series, as they have for so many years. Brings up Brooks McFarland, who turned out to be the third pitcher in relief for this ball club from Henderson, Nevada. Down 9, it's 11-2, and we are still in the bottom of the sixth inning, two outs away from Curacao winning a title, and Ryan could not get it done, and now Stephen Felix coming in, trying to get it done. He hit a man. There's a strike. Right now, you just want to get it over the plate.
3: Yeah, Nevada's trying to give him a finish, a strong finish right here.
1: Double play will end it. Now, these guys are capable, and they got a real slick infield for this Curacao team. Here's the 0-1 pitch. Popped it up here, head of the batter. And McFarland, Jace Ward waits on deck. McFarland 0-2 in this game today.
3: He's their cleanup hitter, though. He's trying to clean up the bases right here.
1: Yep, no question. No balls, two strikes, one out. Bases loaded, Nevada. Lazy curve struck him out. Came right back with a slow breaking pitch to get the out and two down. And now, with the bases loaded, you've got Jace Ward coming up, and you've got the Curacao fans down to our left. They're all up on their feet.
3: Yeah, he didn't expect to see that breaking ball. All he's seen was fastballs. Kind of froze McFarland right there for the third strike.
1: Here comes Jace Ward. And Jace Ward 0-2 today. Got to say a lot for Nevada, though. Hats off to these guys. United States champions, that is a big deal. Yeah. Nevada has taken home the last two U.S. crowns. Vegas a year ago, losing to Taiwan in the final 7-0. There's a ball hit to center. Back to the track. That's it. Curacao has won their second world championship. And they win it today, 11-2. They won it in 04, and they won it in 2026. And the boys are celebrating out there right now. The final, Curacao 11, Nevada 2. Let's get out of Tom Spicer. Tom.
2: Thanks, Gary. On the victorious Curacao side, they are cheering and dancing as well they should. They have their flag. They're jumping up and down. Well, it only took 2 hours and 47 minutes, but Curacao finally emerges victorious here, 11-2 over the mountain from the Mountain Region champs from Nevada. It's a pleasure to be joined by Renata Coriel, who's son is the catcher for this team. Renata, can you explain your emotions right now?
12: Now, all over the place. I'm so happy. I'm so happy for the guys because they had a long time of training. They're training since February, I think. So they really, really, really deserve it.
2: They certainly do. They put on quite a performance here, winning this ball game 11-2. I do have to ask, how big of a deal will this be? How big of stars will these kids be when they get home?
12: You know, this is the first time we are playing with Curacao as an island. So this year is going to be a blast.
2: That puts it very well. Renata, thank you so much for your time. Congratulations.
12: Thank you very much.
2: Guys.
1: All right, thanks, Tom. We're going to wrap this thing up at the Little League World Series, but a lot of folks stayed around, but today it was not meant to be for the United States. And Curacao, the final line score, 11 runs, 12 hits, 1 error. And for Nevada, 2 runs, 5 hits, committed no errors in this ball game today. And Tom O'Malley, early on, looked like we had a good ball game, a tight ball game, pecking away at each other. And this ball club from Nevada jumped out on top early, 2-0, and it was Brian that knocked in the 2 runs.
3: Yeah, they scored early, but unfortunately didn't score after that. And I think they were the best team from start to finish. Overall, no question about it. Winning the world championship was Curacao. But unbelievable accomplishment by the team out of Henderson, Nevada. You know, I know they're probably a little disappointed coming up a little short here, but to win the U.S. championship, that it doesn't get much better than that. But the big hit there was today's starting pitcher for Curacao. Hit that 3-run double, kind of broke the game wide open right there, and they just cruised from that point.
1: Yeah, they sure did. That is it, the final score in this ball game. The fans trickling out on a day that saw a little bit of light rain, a humid day in the 70s, and it was Curacao bringing home their second world title. And in 6 appearances for a world championship, they had lost a couple, but today, no doubt about it, they won in 04, and now they've won in 2026. The final score of this ball game, Curacao 11 and Nevada 2. I want to thank our entire crew for all of the crew. We want to thank Marty Dickerson, who set us up, our engineer and studio engineer, Troy Lee and Brian Christiana. For Ken Sawyer, my longtime partner, Scott Lowry, Tom O'Malley, and Tom Speicher, I'm Gary Christman saying so long for the 2026 Little League World Series. A new world champion. Final score, Curacao 11, Nevada 2.
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1: Jack Cradiville, thinking about painting a room in your home, maybe a couple? 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
1: Rihanna and Stay. Jack Cradiville, thank you for having us on. Designers currently turning to the paint color alabaster. According to industry experts, alabaster, luminous, polished, and optimistic. All right, I had to look it up. And it looks kind of like an off-white. Am I being weird here? I do know this. According to the Sherwin-Williams website, it goes with Town Hall Tan and Dakota Wheat. And have fun with that. There's more 80s and 90s on the way.
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Hard to believe it's August 30th already, right? Dan Blackman here, psyching you up with Unstoppable from Sia.

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